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1: Hey, you stuck in traffic. Tap in with DJ Charisma and be nice. Yeah, all right, man.
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0: Happy Friday, Junior. Be nice, DJ Charisma on Power 106. Getting you closer to that weekend, man, with the ultimate vibes. As we turn up, and there's been some thunderstorms apparently close to LAX.
1: Wow, really?
0: Yeah, I saw LAX had to like cancel some flights, or like some flights couldn't leave right on time.
1: Hurricane Polo's getting close.
0: Hurricane Polo, El Nino. Everybody, man, everything going crazy right now. Crazy. Well, we're about to go crazy too with these tickets tonight. We got four packs to Not Scary Farm, of course, to get your spook on. Not just that, though, we are fully loaded with our tickets to see Chris Brown and Usher tomorrow night.

0: You see that lame-ass Latina woman that was hating on her own people yesterday?
1: No, I didn't.
0: She said she was going to call ICE on some workers at a taco stand in Santa Clarita because they didn't belong there, and she was, like, in her enforcer bag. Literally.
1: She was in her Karen bag?
0: Literally. Karina is what we call them. Karina for the Latina ones that be haters, is hating on their own people, man.
1: Oh, no.
0: Yeah, she said she was protecting her community and didn't want Santa Clarita to turn into L.A. or Santa Monica. So she was going to call ICE. And then she was, like, cussing out the woman and just calling her all kind of, like,
1: selling tacos?
0: Yeah.
1: Aww.
0: Literally for doing her job.
1: Aww.
0: The funniest thing was she literally left her son unattended. He was in a stroller.
1: Oh.
0: And she left them unattended on the street while she was going over here and, like, unleashing her wrath.
1: Typical Karen
0: on these workers. Typical
1: right
0: Karen. I'm like, yo, your son, what if those wheels aren't secure? That stroller is going to go straight to the street.
1: Run up and snatch him?
0: Like, you're neglecting your kid to be a Karina. Like, what are you doing, man? And you're hating on some workers because they're just trying to make a decent living for themselves? Like, what's going on out here, man?
1: Wild.
0: Like, imagine somebody pulling up to your job and talking ish to you while you're just trying to work. Imagine that. Imagine that, man. That's crazy. Leave people alone. Let them work. Let them do their job. She swears she's some kind of city official or something. She's really, like, a scummy person, for real. Like, scum of the earth type. And then she goes on, like, I'm so sorry. My emotions let me get the best of me. Then they found her business within, like, minutes.
1: Oh.
0: And then they like, dished her business on Yelp.
1: Mm.
0: They started calling it, leaving, like, negative comments. Then she changed the number.
1: Gosh.
0: Of the business, and it was some random guy, and the random guy whose number she changed it to is now he's getting hate calls and hate text messages.
1: Poor guy.
0: I know. Like, this person's an absolute, like,
1: menace.
0: Horrible person. Then she goes on and she says women should not be in charge and should not be the face of businesses because they don't know how to control their emotions. Like, no, you don't know how to control your emotions. Don't say women aren't strong enough to run a business and do their thing, because they are. I know plenty of them.
1: What?
0: It's just you. Okay, it's just you. Anyway, enough about lame-ass people. Coming up 6:35, we got your 4-pack of tickets to Not Scary Farm. Let's go. Be nice, DJ Charisma.
1: Come on.
0: Proud 106.
1: Sheesh, it's Thursday.
0: Gotta see some changes out here, for real.
1: Oh, yeah.

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Not Scary Farm, where nightmares never end, come alive with two new mazes, wicked scare zones, and more than 1,000 horrifying creatures in the park. 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If you want to be there, call her 10-818-520-1059. You in there. Hey. Tapping the window.

0: Shout out to Donna from Lawndale. She was caller 10, won a 4-pack of tickets to Not Scary Farm.
1: Hey.
0: Have fun out there. All right, so earlier you brought up Hurricane Polo.
1: Polo.
0: The latest hurricane, which is being called one of the strongest storms ever.
1: Ooh, Lord Jesus.
0: So it became the strongest Pacific hurricane in decades. It's already reached Category 5 with winds up to 180 miles an hour. It has gone back down into a Category 4, but the storm is expected to stay offshore and not make landfall in California. But SoCal could start feeling the effects as early as this weekend. The biggest concern for SoCal is not heavy rain, but it's the powerful surf and strong rip currents, especially with high tides expected early next week.
1: Ooh, don't go to the beach. Stay away.
0: Stay away from the beach. That could also mean more coastal flooding and erosion for beaches already damaged by big waves this summer, like Long Beach, Laguna Beach.
1: Yep.
0: What else? Dana Point.

thunderstorm, so certain areas could get hit with thunderstorms as well. Bottom line, though, if you're heading to the beach this weekend and next week, be careful for the elevated surf and dangerous rip currents, too, that are the main thing to watch for here, okay? So stay clear, man. Stay clear. It is not safe out there right now with these storms, so you know what I'm saying? Hey, coming up 7 o'clock, we got more tickets on the way. Be Nice DJ Charisma, turning up your Friday Junior. Let's go.

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0: but he passed, bro. Passed on signing Bruno Mars.
1: That's wrong in that one.
0: Yo, that's crazy.
1: I heard he passed up on a ton of major artists.
0: Who else you hear?
1: Chris Brown included.
0: What?
1: Yeah, like more artists too.
0: He Chris Brown?
1: Yep.
0: Yo, that's wild, man. That's wild. Like, Bruno, imagine you sign Bruno. Like, So Def would have been back.
1: What?
0: To like

0: going? Are you still playing the lotto? Or
1: oh, yeah. I'm still shooting my shot.
0: You still shooting your shot?
1: I'm a little discouraged, but I'm still shooting.
0: Well, you know, you miss 100% of the shots you don't take. So
1: yep,
0: at least you
1: exactly.
0: still shooting.
1: That's what I always tell myself.
0: At least you're still taking them, man. That's what counts. Well, you know, there's other ways to win money other than the lotto.
1: Survivor? What, a game show?
0: Survivor. I mean, we got Brown Bag Cash Grab every morning.
1: Oh, yeah. Oh, that's a lot easier than both of
0: Your
1: what
0: Your next
1: I
0: chance tomorrow, 8:30 in the morning, win $1,000. Just listen for the cash code.
1: High
0: and go
1: chances.
0: To power106.com. And then type in the cash code, and your chances are higher, like you said.
1: Woo.
0: Not just that, but then McDonald's also brought back their popular Monopoly game. You can win $1 million.
1: Oh, yeah, that's fun.
0: So it's returning October 6th at participating U.S. restaurants with peel-off pieces and qualifying packaging, like on the fries and the drinks and stuff. All gameplay handled through the McDonald's app, though.
1: Oh, okay. That's a lot easier. Different. So you don't lose the little pieces.
0: Exactly.
1: Okay.
0: And the prizes include $1 million.
1: Woo.
0: I know you're a Jeep chick.
1: You win Jeeps?
0: A 2027 Jeep Cherokee.
1: Ooh, let's go.
0: Up to $50,000 toward a home down payment or college debt. Yeah.
1: Wow, McDonald's is coming with it.
0: Now, McDonald's definitely cooking. Carnival cruises, free food, and McDonald's for a year. The promotion ends November 1st, too. So, you know, you got to get in there, man. You got to get in there.
1: Did you ever win when you were younger? I used to play it all the time.
0: I used to

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2: 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I'm from Los Angeles, and I just won $1,000. 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
15: 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We'll be there from noon to 2 p.m. Friday, September 25th, off Highway 5 at the El Toro exit. 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

All right, tomorrow it is going down, SoFi Stadium, man. Chris Brown and Usher are going to bring out the dance moves, bring out the singing, the serenading of the ladies, all the bops, man, R&B tour. We got a pair of sold-out tickets right now. Caller 10-818-520-1059. You'll be at SoFi Stadium tomorrow to join the fun. Woo!

0: All right, get the claps ready. Get the claps ready, man. Shout out Crystal from El Monte. You are caller 10.
1: Oh my gosh, no way. Thank you, V-Nice. Thank you, Power 106.
0: Got you. Have fun out there. She won a pair of sold-out tickets to see Chris Brown and Usher tomorrow night. You know what? I got my last pair. 8 o'clock hour.
2: Okay.
0: 8 o'clock hour, my last sold-out pair for one more lucky lady or a fella who wants to get lucky with a lady.
2: Nah, give it to a lady, bro.
0: Well, no, I'm saying
2: the
0: fella.
2: Look the girls up.

0: Yeah, when it's cold too. Yeah. I mean, when it's hot. I mean, when it's hot.
1: Either or.
0: You know what I never understood? Like, some people call it horchata. You ever heard somebody be like, hey, let me get some horchata.
1: Let me get some horchata.
0: Let me get some horchata.

0: Nice news.
1: What's the news?
2: All right, so Gunna appears to be working on his next album, okay? And he said it is going to be called Splurge, and it's supposed to be dropping next month. Or as a matter of fact, he talked about what you can expect from it and also what the title means.
3: I want to, like, kind of really tap into, like, my new next level that I've been kind of, like, tapping in with me. And I kind of want to introduce that, which is, like, Splurge. This upper level, upper echelon artist, who, you know what I mean? Yeah.
2: That's dope.
4: It's going to be a good album.
2: Yeah.
4: Gunna makes good music.
2: You know, Gunna's been making hits. He's been doing his thing for a minute. And he beat the snitching. You know, even though he might have told, he might have not told. Well, he made it. You know, he's not a hood dude no more. Now he's just a straight civilian.
4: I don't think he ever was a hood dude. That's what the whole point was.
2: He kind of just got into it. But he was a civilian. Like, he was
4: for
2: an undercover
4: civilian. He got into it,
2: he was an undercover civilian, Charisma. That's what undercover civilians, that happens all, like, every day. You know what I'm saying?
4: Facts.
2: When you grow up in the hood, but you're not a hood dude.
4: That's a fact.
2: Like, you know, I could relate. I grew up in the hood around hood dudes, but I was never a hood dude. I was a civilian. So
4: Right. Shout
2: out to Gunna, man, my fellow civilian.
4: That's going to be a good album.
2: Nah, it really is, though. You know, it's going to be a good 8 o'clock hour, too. Because I got a pair of sold-out tickets to see Chris Brown and Usher tomorrow night, SoFi Stadium, where the Rams get down and the Chargers take their L's, man. Chargers get belt to ass every time they play at SoFi Stadium. But Chris Brown and Usher are going to be, doing a SoFi Stadium.
4: Belt to ass, too.
2: Yeah, they are. They are, for sure. So watch your girl. Hide your girl, man. You know what I'm saying? Or go with her if you win these tickets, man. Be nice, DJ Charisma, turning you up on this Thursday. Let's go.
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8: You

All my people out here living young, wild, and free. Be nice on Power 106. And I got to shout out Kanye West, whose mom got her own street named after her in Chicago. If you didn't know, she was very influential in her community, just as Ye is in the music, man. Speaking of which, let's throw back.

0: tickets to see Chris Brown and Usher tomorrow night. I got those coming up in the next 20 minutes, so stay locked in. Parents and gamers, you want to listen to this, though. Sony is making it easier to spend money on PlayStation. They're working on a patent that could allow gamers to buy games by tapping a phone or credit card directly on their controller.
1: Damn.
0: That's crazy, man. 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Make sure they're not overspending on Roblox and all them crazy games like that. Let's get back to the vibe.

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I got a pair of sold-out tickets right now for Caller 10 at 818-520-1059. Now, these are hot tickets, so I am going to ask you a trivia question. Be ready. 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If you win, you definitely go see Usher do this one right here.

0: Sonny from West Hollywood, you've been calling like every night trying to win these sold-out tickets to see Chris Brown and Usher tomorrow night, right?
1: Yep. Hey, be nice. What's up? I've been trying to go to this concert like crazy.
0: Okay, Sonny, I'm going to ask you a trivia question. If you get it right, you will see Chris Brown and Usher tomorrow night. Which one of these guys was in a drop top cruising the streets at 7 o'clock on the dot?
1: That was Usher.
0: Usher is correct, Sonny. You're going to go see Usher and Chris Brown tomorrow night.
1: Oh, my God. Thank you so much. Be nice. Thank you, Power 106. Goodbye.
0: You know, I got your back like Cairo Pratt. You definitely go see Chris Brown perform.

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turning up your Thursday night. Hey, coming up this hour, I got a pair of passes to Complex Con Plus. I'm going to throw in some tickets to see Playboi Carti perform at the Complex Con concert. Right now, let's do this new Beyonce for the ladies.

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Call or 10-818-520-1059. 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

0: The homies going through a real life novella, and we're here to be chismosos about it. 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
0: That's right? 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
0: Yeah,
1: that's
0: been,
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2: 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It's been a ride. 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
1: We send a sick ass wheel out to El Sereno, banging on fools like, hey, this is my terreno. 82 degrees and 67 degrees at night, perrito. 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The hunger 79 and 63, por favor, homie.
2: 63.
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8: 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An injury crash has the two right lanes blocked, as well as the West 10 connector to the North 110. We are hearing, though, that lanes will hopefully be getting reopened here shortly. 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
24: Perrito, put the chorizo down right now, por favor, and wow, don't mix the huevos with it. Just hang tight.
25: Why?
24: All right? Because Star Meat Delivery is recalling more than 167,000 pounds of raw meat.
25: Huh.
24: Here are the five things you must know now, perritos. What's recalled? Well, they're recalling pork, beef, and goat products, including pork chorizo, menudo mix, not the menudo mix.
25: Menudo mix.
24: That means that I can't get on bail this weekend and be all hungover because there won't be a cure. There's not going to be a cure. Oxtail and short ribs. Not a fan of oxtail.
25: I've had them. They're bomb.
24: What's going on? The meat was produced without federal inspection, and officials say it carries a false USDA inspection mark.
25: Ooh.
24: The products were distributed to a restaurant and retailers across the country.
25: Oh, restaurants too?
24: Oh, yeah.
25: Oh, damn.
24: What to look for, Perito? Check it out. Look for the EST 1363, the original packaging. Store packages may be different.
25: Slow down, bro. You slow down.
24: So you gotta look at the sticker, and it's gonna say, what to look for. Established EST. I'm assuming it says 1363 on the original packaging.
25: What store if we set a restaurant so we can't look at?
26: Yeah, I was gonna ask.
24: Tell them you need to see the packaging.
25: hey, show me the packages.
24: Tell them, hey, let me go to the back, fool.
25: Yeah. I need to check the EST.
24: Enter through the back of the restaurant, dog.
25: Oh.
24: I don't really care, dog. I'm just going to keep eating chorizo.
27: I just had some.
25: Of course
24: I just had chorizo yesterday. Yeah. We had a bomb chorizo, huh?
25: You put it together? You guys have bubble guts in the restaurant.
24: I'm not going to lie.
25: That's going to be.
24: Tengo chorro right now.
25: Yeah.
24: Right now I have chorro.
25: Yeah.
24: I'm squirting water right now.
25: I know. Ew. You keep going to visit the restaurant.
24: Yeah, I'm squirting water right now. It's pretty bad.
25: It's gotten so bad we had to lock you out because you have to wait a little bit to come back in.
24: I was on the terror tram yesterday. Clenching my butt cheeks because I had to go.
27: There was terror.
24: Oh, it was terror. It was terrifying. Chorrifying. Chorrifying situations yesterday.
25: You guys had chorizo?
24: I had chorizo. Yeah. We did have chorizo. We split a burrito, right? Was it yesterday?
27: Yeah, we split a burrito.
24: Yeah, we split a burrito yesterday.
25: Really did. Yeah.
27: And I also had tostadas, too.
24: Yeah.
27: At home, so, yeah.
25: The tostadas have nothing to do with it, chorizo.
24: I was actually planning on going home and eating one of my Juanita's menudos, and I don't know if that correlates to it, but it says menudo mix.
25: Well, what's the company that you said?
24: The company is Star Meat Delivery.
25: Star Meat Delivery.
24: Not so starry right now.
25: Ha, ha, ha.
24: Chorro Meat Delivery. That's what it is.
25: Okay. You're going to be so skinny.
24: Yeah, man. Can you believe that? Don't eat recalled meat, even if it's been in the freezer. Throw it away or return it to the store, perritos.
25: Yeah.
24: All right? Just return it to the store. Or just bring it over here to Brown Bag Mornings.
25: Yeah, we'll Conker will eat it.
26: Yeah, he's still going to eat it.
24: We'll cook the chorro out of it. Don't worry.
26: You're so nasty.
24: Eat menudo, te sale peludo. Let's go.
26: What?
27: You just said not to.
24: Fine. Just do it. Who cares? 167,000 pounds, fool? Like, you swear, fool. Let's go.
25: Yeah. Yeah, yeah, yeah, yeah, yeah.

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1: Let's do some traffic. 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Got a seal it in downtown lane on the 10 westbound, right near the 110. Crashes shut down two right-hand lanes. They also have the ramp closed from the 10 westbound out of the northbound 110, so extra delays into downtown. In Burbank, got an injury crash in the slow lane, 5 northbound for Olive Avenue. You're going to see stop-and-go traffic from Western.
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1: We need a line. I mean, phone line. We got you, fool. The homie helpline.
3: This is dedicated to all the stupids in love. The homie Sammy anda bien estúpido. Look, Sammy, you there?
4: Yo, ya, buenos días.
3: Ahí anda, mi pendi. Oh, espérate. You're gonna be right with me when I finish the story, okay? Sammy hit us up, and he said, get ready, brown bag, because I got some drama for you, homies. My name is Sammy, and I'm in a sick-ass love triangle right now. So long story short, 2 years ago, I was talking to this girl. It wasn't a relationship. We were just hooking up. The situations.
5: The best.
3: About a year in, I found out she was talking to another dude. Mm. But that's my casi algo, so what could I do, right?
5: Yeah, valid.
3: Yeah. I have no rights. Mm-hmm. We ended up cutting things off. She gave me a list of why she couldn't be with me. That I would throw things in her face, that I was insecure, that I was toxic, and I was too much, supposedly. But not before I paid over $1,000 to help her get a place.
6: Eek! Damn.
3: And this dude that she told me not to worry about, he ends up sending a photo in the crib that I helped her get.
7: Oh. Getting cracked in that place.
3: Oy. I put that deposit in, but he cashed that deposit.
7: Oh, man.
3: I left it alone after that and started doing my own thing.
6: Okay, good.
3: Then I see her at a party. She takes my phone and hits up every girl that I was talking to, causing a whole drama effing up my roster.
5: What?
3: Fast forward, and somehow we found each other again and reconnected. The only problem is she's with the guy. She vents to me about him and tells me how much she cares about me, but she just won't leave him. And I just can't leave her.
6: Oh, my God.
5: I love this.
3: So I'm basically her Sancho now.
6: Yeah, you are.
3: I know I'm an idiot, brown bag. Mm-hmm. I know what I should do, but I'm deep in it. I'm a good man. I got my ish together. I'm just dumb for her.
6: At least he knows.
3: I can't be the only one, though. We've all been fools for love.
5: Oh, yeah.
3: No?
5: Oh, my. Yeah.
3: Si o no, si o no.
5: Yeah, come on now.
6: This honestly sounds like Greg.
5: Yeah, I've dealt with the worst of the worst, dog.
3: Sammy,
5: yeah,
3: you see, like you're not alone, Sammy.
5: You are not.
7: Hey, I'm glad.
3: Yeah. Tell me about you putting up over $1,000 for her to get a crib that now she lays in with
5: another dude.
7: But you know, for the things that we do for love, you know, like, you know, she needed a place, her living situation wasn't good, so, you know, how to... That helped her out, you know. I thought I was the main dude, and being the main guy, you know, you feel like you have that responsibility, you know, to take care of things like that, you know. So there I go, depend on, and you know, just put up the money, you know. Like, I got you,
3: the main guy, but also the casi algo, right? Because you understood that you guys were not together.
7: Oh yeah, for sure. So like, there's a lot of times where she was all like, I would tell her like, damn, like you be out too much and everything, you know. You're acting single, and she's like, I am single.
5: She's not wrong.
7: I bet. Cool, you know. Like I said yesterday, it's a doggy dog world, you know. So I'm gonna do my thing too.
3: Yeah, but she would sabotage your thing, right? You mentioned that at a party, she went through your whole.
7: Yeah, afterwards. Yeah. Afterwards, she had already said that, you know, she's single, she can do what she wants. So like, I did the same thing, you know, while I was talking with her. I still be out doing my thing too.
3: Okay. And then.
7: And then, you know, just one day, you know, ran into a party, another pedo, and, you know, she went through my phone without me knowing, and bam, she sent messages, pictures, called everybody on my phone. The next morning, I'm like, what the hell? The hell's going on?
5: Hey, you liked it, though, huh?
7: I ain't gonna lie. It was a...
6: Oh,
8: yeah. It's like when you're dating that first little argument.
5: Yeah.
8: You're
6: it's that first
8: little argument, huh? Like,
5: just hot, you know? Just, yeah.
8: You know what? You know, I can't talk right now. I gotta go home.
3: Tell me about the list. But you do want to talk. Yeah. You do want to see her. Tell me about the list of things that she told you why she couldn't be with you.
7: First, I was like that. I was too much, you know, because I'd be like trying to check her too much, you know. So I guess in a way, I was trying to be controlling of her, you know. But it wasn't really that, you know, that she was just out, you know, trying to be single. And then, you know, me, in my opinion, like when I'm talking to somebody, like, you're locked in with that person, you know. But, you know,
3: then why didn't you make her otherwise. Your girl?
6: Yeah, why didn't you ask her out?
7: Oh, she just said she wasn't ready, you know. She said she wasn't ready. She was doing her thing. And I was like, all right, you know.
5: And you're willing to wait for her?
7: Well, man, I don't
8: even
7: know.
8: Yeah.
6: You're willing to wait.
7: I'm like, yeah.
3: How does this guy come in the picture? While you guys were doing your, like, thing of being casi algos, she starts also with a guy. What happens with him?
7: Well, I'm not sure how he came around, but, like, when I seen him around, I was like, shoot, oh, now he's just a friend, blah, blah, blah. He ain't got to worry. And then, you know, I come to find out, you know, they talk on the phone, like, oh, he just talk on the phone, like, you know, whenever I'm mad at you and this and that, and like, of course, like, you know, I start jumping to conclusions, like, oh, you're hanging out with this guy?
3: How does that guy send you a photo of him in the crib?
7: I ended up, you know, like I said, I'm toxic.
3: You never said that at all.
7: Okay. Well, another thing that's on the list is that I'm toxic. So, you know, I find out things I want to find out. I found out dude's number, and, you know, we were going back and forth arguing and everything, you know? And then one day, you know, he sends me a picture of her in the crib. And I'm like, damn, that's a good one.
5: He got you. He got you. Oh, yeah.
8: Hey, send me another one.
5: Yeah. What was the picture? Him in the bed or like him in the kitchen? What's up?
8: Yeah, bro.
7: It was just him, like, just like standing there in his, within the, in the bed, you know?
8: She's single, bro. You're Forrest Gumping it, bro. Like Janay.
5: Janay.
8: I love you, Janay. She left with another fool on the bus. She got right back. I'm gonna go do this. And you're like, I love you.
6: Janay.
3: Sammy, you're not running though.
7: This happened two years ago,
3: and then you guys reconnected. How did you reconnect?
7: We were still to have each other on Snapchat. We weren't friends, but you could see other people's stories on Snapchat and everything, you know?
3: Mm-hmm.
7: So, you know, I would post a certain song, or I would post a picture about something, and then, you know, she'd post the same, you know?
3: The same song?
5: Sub-posting to each other.
7: Communicating without communicating.
5: Yeah. Uh-huh. Throwing little subs out there. Yeah, yeah.
3: And so you finally were like, hey, so what's up, or what?
7: Yeah, so I was like, you know what, let me hit her up. And I hit her up, and it just things picked up like nothing ever happened.
5: It's that high again.
3: That was in your sala that you put the deposit on, now that's her actual man.
7: Yeah. Once we make contact again, you know, like, that's whenever she started venting to me about homeboy and everything. I was just like, yeah, what the hell, like. For real? Like, that's crazy.
8: Did you get intimate with her? Like, yeah, fully in, yeah, full on? Okay.
7: In there like swimwear.
3: It's not something to boast about when you paid for the crib. She's living with her man.
7: My bad.
6: Yeah, dude, they're laughing. My bad.
3: He's a fool in love.
5: Yeah, he is.
3: Right?
5: He is. Mm-hmm. He is.
3: Everybody else out there, you've been there, like my friend over here, Sammy, and like Greg over here.
8: He's Richie. You know, girl's Rosie.
3: Yeah.
8: She ends up with Bob.
3: Ooh.
7: Oh.
3: Throwback. Throwback. Very throwback. It's like in Gone with the Wind, you guys.
8: Yeah.
3: It's not just Sammy que anda estupis por el amor.
5: Mm-hmm.
3: It's been you too,
5: mm-hmm.
3: guys and girls.
5: Yep.
3: Tell us, when you were a fool in love, he is dumb for her, but he can't be the only one that's been this way. Noemi. Hi, Noemi.
0: Hi, Bag. Good morning.
8: What's up, Noemi?
3: All right, Noemi, were you the one that was stupid in love, or someone else was stupid in love for you?
0: I actually called you guys about a couple weeks ago, so we actually got married on the end of July.
8: Who's we?
0: So me and my wife, she used to be with somebody. Basically, long story short, she's basically still in love with her. She still calls her. She texts her. She texts me, too. I don't know why she does that.
3: So your wife does talk to her ex still?
0: Allegedly, she says she doesn't. But, I mean, like I said, I was just like, I don't care. I was like, because the girl always sends me screenshots of her number. But I don't know if she, like, changes the name or something. Uh-huh. Or, like, if she puts, like, I don't know if you got on contact on how you could change the name.
3: Right.
6: Yeah.
0: So
3: and when you
0: on
3: talk
0: the
3: to
0: contact,
3: wife,
0: it looks a bit thicker. Yeah. Like, on the numbers, it looks a bit thicker. So I was like this girl's weird.
3: Yeah, they look bold,
0: so it looks like a name, not just a number.
3: Yeah, Noemi, and you've talked to your wife about it.
0: I do. I tell her, like, I mean, obviously, like, I don't, like, I don't argue with her because, like, it's, I don't feel like it's an argument to be brought up. But I do tell her, like, hey, you know, what's up? What's going on? Like, it's like, what's tea? Tell me what's going on. And she's like, oh, she's like, I don't like, I was like, tell me what's going on. She's like, I don't know what she's talking about. She's like, she's crazy. So sometimes I do believe her too because she takes care of my kids. She's home with my kids all the time. So I was just like,
3: Yeah, and you gotta have trust. So that's your wife. You gotta have trust.
0: Yeah.
3: But you're saying like that ex is stupid over here trying to get in between you guys, trying to, and you see through it. You see through like the weird stuff that she's trying to say.
0: Yeah, because I had told a young lady too in the beginning. I was like, I told her, I was like, me and the girl, we were actually, my wife were friends, and they were actually, the girl that texted me, they were breaking up basically. They were at the ends of the relationship. Mm-hmm. So me and my wife, we were like, we started to get close. Obviously, a year later, we got married. So it's more of like, oh, she's like, she's just using you. She doesn't even love you. And I was just like, oh, okay. Yeah, well, paper shows everything.
3: Yeah.
6: Yeah, you're married.
3: Yeah, yeah. Say, she's trying her best to get in your head.
5: Yeah.
3: And you're just
0: mind
8: games. Yeah.
5: Sabotaging
8: mind games.
3: So just be a part of your relationship and mess it up from the inside, but you're not doing it.
0: Exactly. Yeah. So when I heard the guy's story, I was like, oh. I was like, not him being a her.
3: Yeah, yeah, he's being like your wife's ex. Hey, Sammy, you're acting like a lesbian ex. What's your problem?
4: Hey, damn, hey, that's crazy. That's crazy.
3: It's you.
4: Nah.
8: Es un señor lesbiano.
3: Para ser lesbiano.
4: I can't help it. I love women. I'm my best.
3: Yeah. Okay, Edgar in downtown. Edgar, what's up, bro?
9: What's up, bro?
10: What's up, guys?
3: Edgar.
10: Good morning.
3: Edgar, what's up, Edgar? You've been a fool in love, brother. You've been a fool in love.
10: It happened.
5: The greatest times, huh? The greatest times.
10: I'm gonna make a longer story as short as I can.
3: Okay.
10: So I met this chick. Mutual friends. She basically had a baby daddy and a kid, right? Mm-hmm. At that time, like, they were breaking up. And then I just so happened to step in the picture because we were all going out as a crew. I didn't know the baby daddy. I didn't know any of that. Just point is that she ended up liking me, and I ended up liking her. We ended up like, okay, cool. You know what? Hey, you got a man, but I don't know. Maybe, maybe not. Who knows? Let's give it a try. We gave it a try. It ended up working out for a little bit.
3: Mm-hmm.
10: She had the balls to tell me, though. That's I can appreciate it. Like, she wanted to be back with her. Her baby daddy, because she wants the baby to have a family.
5: Yeah. That's insane. God forbid.
3: Yeah, but she was telling and you, you're over here like laying it down, and then she's like, I just really miss
10: and
3: my
10: then
3: family.
10: I was like, you know what? Hey, you know what? Uh-huh. It's all good. Go. Bete. It's all good. Like Bad Bunny. Bete.
3: Okay, crying.
10: Little do you know, like 3 months or 2 months later, her homegirl calls me. He's like, hey, I heard what happened. This, and that. I think we should all try to hang out again. I'm like, I'm not hanging out with her or him or anybody. And then she's like, well, I won't invite them. And then I was like, okay, so everybody else, they're like, yeah, cool. I was like, ended up being, it was just her, that girl. Her
3: the
10: name was girl. Amanda.
3: The homegirl.
10: Oh, yeah, the homegirl.
3: Oh, okay.
10: And then I was like, what the hell? Like, what's going on? And then she's like, well, let's go out. Let's do this. We ended up going to the club downtown. Within like 3 hours into it, I get a phone call, and it was her again. Baby mama drama, like the girl that I was.
3: Yeah, the original.
10: With
3: yeah.
10: And then she's like, how can you? I love you. I miss you. I want you. And I'm like, what? You left me. Like, what are you talking about?
3: Yeah.
10: Point is that after a while, like, she kept trying and persistent. I finally gave in. Finally. I was like, you know what? Let's try this. Let's try it. Let's see for real. And I was like, hey, but I don't want nothing. I don't want, like, no baby daddy drama. Nada. I don't want none of that.
5: You're going to get it.
10: Point is that we ended up being together for maybe, I don't know, a year.
3: Okay.
10: And then I catch her with the baby daddy again.
5: Duh, that's a father to our kids. But she's going to have to see him.
10: Like, no, she didn't say anything. And I was like, you know what? This time, like, it's all good. I ended up closing the door. I ended up closing the window. Because if you leave a little crack open, that's when they always come back in through a little crack of the door that you slightly left it open. I was like, you know what? I'm done with this chick. So, yeah, tell the homie, get over it. Stop paying stuff.
5: Stop being dumb.
3: ¿Oíste, Sammy? Stop it. It's stupid.
4: I got you, my boy.
5: He's not going to do it.
4: Think it is time, like that time to close that door, you know?
8: Yeah, and don't even leave a crack, dog.
3: Don't even leave the sliding door.
8: Close that one too, dog. Lock up. You know the little shot. You know the little shower window. Close that one too.
3: Close that one.
8: Se va a meter
3: when you're showering.
8: Dog, se met- if you have a chimney, close the chimney.
3: Oh, yeah. The chimney. He doesn't have a chimney.
8: You don't have a chimney, dog.
4: No chimney.
9: Oh, okay.
4: You gotta. I live in a trailer.
9: Delete everything, bro. Delete everything. Get
3: Hold
9: rid
3: on.
9: Of it.
3: Hold on, shut up, bro. You live in a trailer? Oh my god.
11: A mobile home.
9: A mobile home?
3: Why you're paying for her spot? Yeah.
8: No, it's probably a Mercedes Streamline.
3: No.
9: Is it a mobile home?
3: Andas pobre. 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
8: 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Irá nomás.
3: This is stupid in love for real, Sammy. I'm so sorry, Sammy.
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3: Y no va a parar.
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3: Quiere más.
8: Quiere más.
11: She's going to come.
8: 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Her name's Concreta. I'm going to hook you up, fool.
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6: 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Got us still leading it down to lay for a crash on the 10 westbound out of the 110. Two right lanes are shut down, so adding who's still driving to downtown. They've also closed around from the 10 westbound out of the northbound 110. Crashing down, you can get cleared out.

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2: All right. Our little Victorino, he's on vacaciones.
6: He is.
2: But I had to talk about this viral video. Did you guys peep? I think it's at a Giants game. And a woman, she's carrying her baby in like one of those little backpacks.
6: God. Yes.
2: In front of her. And she has like three or four plates going back to her seat, only to find her man who has no baby on his arm and is just chilling on the seats. He's like, hey, babe, did you bring everything? Listen to the commentators.
7: Well, if there's ever a true definition of a multitasking mother, that is the deal right there.
8: Oh, my goodness.
7: I think she's an Olympic champion.
8: Did I just hear that guy say, did you forget something?
7: Look at Dad. Oh, yeah. Did you bring the ketchup?
8: Well, yeah.
2: No, bro. Dude. She has a stack of three plates and the baby in front of her and goes to the seats. Ahí está el papá bien.
6: Bien conchudo.
2: Bien en el juego.
6: Yeah.
2: Had to be Giants fans.
9: That's a talent.
6: It is.
2: It is. But she shouldn't have to.
10: She's a gatherer. She's a gatherer.
6: Oh, my God. No, don't do that. You won't let Nikki do that.
2: You would not let your wife
6: you
2: do that.
6: Yeah.
10: What?
2: Holding the baby?
10: No, I would never let her forget the ketchup. I would have texted her while she was up there.
2: Yeah. The comments are full of dudes being like, if I did that to my wife, it would not be
10: no,
2: okay.
10: Well, first of all, I wouldn't let her do that.
2: You wouldn't.
10: I wouldn't let her do that.
2: As much stress as it is.
9: She's probably being a good wife. You know, don't miss any of the game.
2: I agree. She is a very good wife.
6: Very nice.
10: Imagine carrying the baby.
6: Mm-hmm.
10: Force hot dogs. And nothing to drink? Oh, come on. Get back there.
9: She forgot the drinks, too?
10: She forgot the drinks. What am I supposed to do? How am I supposed to swallow this hot dog?
9: Where's my beer at?
10: Oh, my God.
2: The least he could have done is hold the baby while she goes to get the food.
9: It seems like she got it already. She didn't need help.
2: Yeah, but
6: she does need help. Have you seen her?
10: She's a superhero.
2: That's great of her. And that's messed up of him. Like, you could have held on to the baby while you watched the game if you didn't want to go get the food.
10: Not all superheroes wear capes.
2: Mm-hmm.
10: They carry babies on them.
9: They have baby holders?
2: In their capes.
10: In their capes. Hey, pobrecita, we love you. Oh, my God. 400. Ay, conchudo.
2: Huevón.
10: Lo quiero coger del cogote, del cogote right here.
2: He means pick up if you weren't listening to that teaching.
10: Oh, yeah. If they're ghetto y no saben, son ghetto. Si son ghetto y no saben hablar español.
2: Oh my gosh. Recoger means pick up. But in other places, you take out the re.
10: Right recoger. Here, coger is, hey, go coger un libro y léelo.
2: Uh-huh.
10: Ghettos.
6: Ghetto.
2: Are you calling us ghetto?
10: Yeah. See, it's a mean ghetto.
2: Oh my gosh. It's the Santa Clarita vibes.
10: Bien ghetto. Ay, váyanse para allá.
9: It's not LA or the Valley,
2: you're
9: huh?
2: sounding like that lady right
10: now. Can you
2: now?
10: Guys take your food off the table, please?
9: Oh, my.
6: Go.
10: This is our desk, not yours.
9: Too soon?
10: Not too soon?
6: Way too soon.
10: I'm on. Come on, guys. Yeah. My dad's a street vendor. It's good. We just got him a little carrito. He wants to sell hot dogs.
9: Nice.
2: Hold on. This is too much. This is too much. You're too much right now. Your dad is not a street vendor.
9: No.
10: We just got him the carrito,
6: so
10: dog.
6: You just made him a street vendor?
10: No, he's been a street. He's done a bunch of stuff. I used to sell flowers on the corner of Lower Kansas after on the Michigan. I'm dead serious, dog. It's not a lie. Yeah. It's not a lie.
6: Today you've
10: Hell
6: told
10: no,
6: us,
10: it's not a lie.
6: What did he say he used to do before? What was his other job?
9: Oh, the lemonade.
6: He used
9: to
6: fix machines at Norm.
10: I did. Yeah. I did.
3: Lemonade.
10: I did.
6: He was
10: I was Puerto Rican. I was in accounting at Fallas Paredes. Uh-huh. That's true.
3: Okay.
6: You also said you never had a Macy's, real job when you got hired here. You said you never had a 9-to-5.
10: No, in 20 years. But these were all like before I was 22. You feel me? So I worked at Foot Action. I worked at Macy's.
6: Well, me too.
10: I was a tow truck driver for the AAA towing. AV towing, AAA.
9: All before 22?
10: I worked at Ford. Yes, I swear,
6: and
10: man.
6: And then you sold flowers?
10: I worked at Ford, Volkswagen. I sold flowers every Mother's Day, Valentine's Day, Father's Day too.
6: Uh-huh.
10: And I was embarrassed to throw it, but I was right there.
9: Would you have a job?
6: So your parents would sell flowers. You would
10: but I would be right there. Yeah, yeah, yeah. I'll be right there. They'd be like, hey, Chris, is that you? I'm like, no, why? See you at school tomorrow. All right, see you there.
6: Your dad is a street vendor.
10: Yeah, so my dad was selling ceviche not too long ago, but now he wants to, listen.
6: I'm listening.
10: But now what he wants to do is that we came up with the concept perritos only, hot dogs only.
3: Yeah.
9: He has the logo and everything.
6: Oh, look, okay.
10: And yes, I swear, man.
6: No,
10: and,
6: your dad's going to be hot dog, hot dog, hot dog. That's your dad?
10: We're going to get our meat from Star Meat Delivery.
6: So, no, you're not. I don't know if any of this is true, but
10: it's absolutely true.
6: Which part?
10: Everything.
6: Oh, okay. My.

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1: 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While Donald Trump attacks public education, Prop 3 maintains critical funding for our local schools. And Prop 3 is not a tax increase and does not raise taxes on anyone. 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Vote yes on 3 to protect funding for local schools and special education and do what's best for our kids. 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
1: Sorry, Greg. You're still in Los Angeles, brother.
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7: Now what's going on?
8: Cheesemation with Angie.
9: Okay, this story is really, really messy, okay? So it's Chadwick Boseman, better known as Wakanda Forever, Black Panther, right? He sadly did pass away back in 2020.
1: T'Challa.
9: Yes, but sadly now his wife and his family are beefing it.
1: Oh,
10: it's the worst.
9: Over money.
1: Mm-hmm.
9: Okay, money, and then honestly, like the results of his death too. Okay, so it's a lot. So I was telling you, apparently he died without having a will. So that's where it starts to get messy right off the bat, right? Mm-hmm. So eventually his wife, Simone, she becomes the administrator. She's the one that's...
1: That's his wife. Understandable.
9: Yeah, understandable, right? But now the brothers are fighting, or the brothers and the parents of Chadwick, they're fighting over his estates and how assets should be split.
10: Yeah.
9: And they're asking the court, like, hey, take the wife, Taylor Simone, out as the administrator because she's not splitting it evenly. But Taylor's fighting back and she's saying, like, what are you talking about? Like, I'm doing everything that the court told me. I even gave you guys more than that was told.
1: Mm-hmm. Yeah. TMZ just released some court documents from 2020, from when he passed, and 2021 of them kind of going over the assets of the estate. Now, keep in mind, when it comes to Chadwick Boseman and him passing away, a lot wasn't known until he passed away. Everybody was low-key shocked.
10: Yes.
1: And previous to him passing, mm-hmm. people were making fun of the way that he looked, not knowing he was going through something really serious. So already we know that they're a very private family.
9: Yes.
1: But now to see all this drama come out, that they're not in, I guess they're not united, you know,
9: they're not
1: the family versus his wife.
9: Yeah. And then Letty was talking about the letters they did leak, and those were letters like that came out or were written shortly after Chadwick actually passed away. And they're pretty much asking, the family's asking Taylor for his medical records, his financial records, access to his computer, iPad, cell phone, all these things, right? But now, like, the brothers are out here saying that they're worried, quote-unquote, and have concerns on his death. They're saying, like, why was Chadwick found on the floor in his bedroom the day of his death? Like, that's mm-hmm. weird. Not only that, but then they're saying, like, hey, the toxicology results. Mm-hmm. They're saying, like, okay, why was this medication on his body, like, four times as stronger than what was, like, actually medicated for him?
1: Right.
9: So they're questioning even that part.
1: Yeah, that happened in 2020. So they questioned it in 2020.
9: Yeah.
1: Trying to figure out what went on. He was found laid out. This is previous unknown knowledge.
9: We
1: knew he was found at home with his family. We didn't know how he was found. So all of this stuff puts a lot in the air. Like, are they trying to say she had something to do with it? Are they trying to figure that part out? And I guess they were trying new types of medication, not new, but like certain systems of going about curing the cancer that he had. But what he had inside him was like 10 times.
9: Yeah, four times as much as the medication that was
1: needed. So mm-hmm. it was poisonous. It was toxic in
9: according
1: his body.
9: According to him. Yeah, to
1: according
9: the brothers.
1: To their family.
9: Yeah.
1: Yeah.
9: And then also, you know, it didn't help that his wife at first, she didn't want to do the autopsy because she was saying, like, no, like, his body already went through so much.
1: Yeah.
9: But
1: yeah.
9: eventually she was just like, okay, let's go ahead and do it.
10: Yeah.
9: And that's when the results came in and the family saying, like, wait, this is alarming. Why is this all over? Like, why is this on his body?
10: Mm-hmm. Yeah.
9: But then now the money part also gets messy because now all of a sudden the family's also saying, like, wait a second. Like, there's actually a recording of Chadwick saying, like, oh, I want certain film residuals split towards my parents and my brothers, 90% of it.
1: Yeah. That no one's proven if that exists.
9: Yeah.
1: Right now.
9: And that
1: supposedly that he did a recording, but I couldn't understand why, because he's really, like, him and his wife seem to be very, very locked in.
9: Yeah.
10: Yeah.
1: So to not split your film residuals with your wife is a little bit odd.
9: It is.
1: The brother is saying it was just supposed to be split 90% between us and our parents.
9: That's fishy.
10: Yeah, that's
9: because it's like, okay, why wasn't that told, like, since the beginning, since there was no will or anything like that? Should have been brought up to the court.
1: A lot of drama.
9: It is a lot of drama, and it's really messy, and it's sad because it's like they were supposed to be, like, really tight family, or at least that's how we knew it as. All right, that's it for Chismation, brought to you guys by your Toyota dealers. I'm Angie from Brownback Mornings on Prime 106.
1: All right, keep it locked. What we got inside scrolling, my friend?
4: Yes, the most viral twins on the internet tried to roast me, but I cooked them so bad, and I'm playing it for you guys next.
1: I know. If for those of you out there that hate Greg, there are two celebrities.
4: Yeah.
1: Can we call them celebrities?
4: They're celebrities. They're celebrities.
1: Yeah, that came in here and went toe-to-toe with Gregorio.
4: A big dog. Come on now. Come on now.
1: I don't know. 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
1: Yeah.
0: And shout out to DJ NGV. DJ NGV is joining us this morning. She's going to be mixing Brown Bag Morning's house party today.
2: I am.
0: Later on at 8:30, but not before we turn up during the show.
2: I know, this is different. I was like, wait, I don't just come in and like play a mix real fast.
0: No, you're waking up early. Yeah. You're coming in.
2: Yeah. Yeah, getting ready. Like when it's still dark. That was wild.
0: That was crazy. Yeah. That was crazy.
2: Shout out to I'm happy to be here. Thank you guys for having me.
0: Of course. Shout out to all our morning people out there, by the way. Coming up at 7:30 a.m. this morning, the homie helpline. And I got to ask a real, like, probably TMI question to everybody in here.
2: Oh.
0: How much of your parents' love life do you know about? like really, how much do you know about your mom and your dad, or your mom or your dad?
2: Nothing.
3: Yeah. I don't want to know.
0: Yeah. You don't know how you were made, Angie.
3: I don't want to even picture it, to think about it, to talk about it, Leticia.
0: Angie, mom and dad?
2: My parents were young, so like they would talk with their friends and my cousins stuff, like random in the background, but like we were we're not that family. We don't be talking about that stuff at the table.
0: None of that.
2: That's nasty.
3: Right?
2: Yeah, like even us, like my little sister kind of be wilding out. I'm like, we don't do that.
0: TMI, TMI.
2: Yeah, no.
0: Greg?
4: I grew up with divorced parents, so I never heard love.
0: No, I'm not talking about love.
4: Yeah, you said love.
2: No, talking about bumping ugly.
3: Yeah, that.
4: I don't know what that is. I'm a son of God.
0: Clapping. Isn't your room next to your mom's room?
4: Yes, it is.
0: Okay, how much do you know about your mom's?
4: I don't want to know nothing.
2: Wait, is your mom dating? Does your mom have a man?
4: No, his dad.
0: Back together. It's all
3: right. It's a whole thing.
2: Don't feel bad. My parents have been apart for 20-some years. They're still married, but they haven't been together for 20 years. So.
4: I feel you.
0: It's weird.
2: I think he's married to someone else in another state.
4: Yeah,
2: it's a vibe.
0: Unfortunately, I know what products my dad uses, unfortunately.
2: Oh,
0: what? It's because one time he had a bag in the car, and I looked at the bag in the car, and it had it had stuff in there. And I was like, oh, my God, I didn't know. Yeah, it's so bad.
2: No.
0: Anyways, I'm saying all of this to say, imagine finding out intimate details about your parents' relationship.
4: I'm gonna throw up.
3: Dirty.
0: Mm-hmm. That happened to the homegirl Cindy, and we're talking about it. We're reliving all the trauma at 7:30 a.m. this morning inside the homie helpline.

0: All right, y'all tell me if this is a petty reason to judge somebody during a job interview or if it actually makes sense, okay? There is a user going viral online because she seems to be some type of financial strategist. And Gen Z, I don't know if you know this, they need a job. Gen Z is struggling. So she told Gen Z this word of advice that has the internet in an uproar. Check this out.
1: Don't like waltz into your interview all casual with an iced coffee. It just looks like you didn't have time to finish your coffee beforehand.
0: Enter iced coffee gate. Should you or should you not bring an iced coffee to a job interview?
2: Teacher.
0: Yes.
2: I say no.
0: Angie, I don't bring. No. Don't bring.
2: No.
0: Oh, Angie like, V, we have two Angie.
2: I know.
0: Oh, yeah. Oh, oh, shoot.
2: Okay.
0: We do.
2: Okay. Angie F. Angie
3: yeah.
2: V.
3: Okay. Yeah. I say no. I don't know. It just doesn't set like a vibe of like, I don't know. It just feels
0: of,
3: very.
0: Like, professionalism?
3: It just feels a little more relaxed than I would want to. I guess it just depends on the job. If I'm going into like a building and like. If I'm going to like a dinner meetup type thing, or, then fine. But I guess it depends. But I would say
2: no. I don't think there's any time appropriate for you to bring an iced coffee. It's messy. Okay, have you put a cup down and then after like a couple of minutes, it's watery.
0: Smell on
3: are
0: your
3: you guys
0: new
3: just
0: bosses
3: saying this because I was late today and I came in with coffee? Like that's just messed up. Are you guys trying to do me?
4: We didn't want to say it, but
3: well, that's like, is it appropriate?
0: Well,
3: bring
0: see,
3: coffee?
0: This is I'm the like, thing to me. Like, if you bring an iced coffee, you better not be late. Because that just tells me you'd prefer to go stop and get the iced coffee than
3: again,
0: be on
3: I'm really
0: time.
3: Sorry, that's, you guys. It was only a few minutes.
4: That's how I took it as well, Letty. Like, you're prioritizing the coffee before going to this interview.
0: And correct. So that just shows me what you're going to be like on
4: in
0: the
4: job.
0: All
4: the time. Yes,
3: yep. Okay, NGV. I think we all listen. That's why I became my own boss. Because I knew. I knew. I know who I am.
0: Yeah.
3: I would. I personally would not walk into an interview with an iced coffee, no.
0: Yeah,
3: but I just think it's because we're, you know, we're OGs. Like, we know what's up.
4: But what if you have coffee for the other person as well?
0: See, that might be a thing.
3: Okay, see, now, if I was interviewing you as an assistant, you did that?
4: Boss move. Boss
0: I'm on my way to my job interview with you. Do you want anything from Tarara? Because you also can't guess what. Like,
3: exactly.
0: Yeah. This coffee situation is crazy.
3: It is.
0: How
3: it
0: petty
4: is. See what you did, Angie?
3: I know. Set it off in here. Just set it off in here.
5: Scrolling with the homies.
4: All right. We had the most viral twins on the internet.
0: Oh, we
4: come
0: did.
4: In. Los Gemelos de Sinaloa. They're
0: aww.
4: Viral, and the sec. Oh, yeah, you like my accent?
3: No, I was going to say it again. Say it again.
4: Los Gemelos de Sinaloa.
0: Ay, mira.
2: Gemelos.
4: I've been practicing that all night.
0: Gemelos.
4: But the
2: gemelos.
4: Gemelos. Gemelos.
3: Yeah. Oh, yeah. He's saying it wrong?
0: Yeah.
3: Yeah. So
0: it's okay. My two coconuts, we're telling each other exactly.
3: Green coconuts. Green coconuts.
4: They came in. Did an interview with us, and it got chaotic the second that they walked in. If you don't know who they are, they're viral all over TikTok because they do live streams, and one of the biggest clips that they have that everybody was using was this one.
6: Yes, sir. Yeah.
7: Papa, we're going to take you home already, viejo.
6: Yeah.
7: La neta, viejo, you've been with me all day, viejo. La neta, I am not your babysitter, viejo.
6: Don't
7: f*** me, viejo, to take care of you, viejo.
4: Everybody was using this audio on their videos and stuff like that. But they're also corrido singers.
0: Yes.
4: Oh, they make music.
0: Popping. They're signed to J.O.P.
4: Yes.
0: Oh, wow.
4: They just dropped an album. I'm going to butcher this as well. The Hamelisa?
0: Hamelisa.
4: I think it's Hamelisa with a Z.
0: Our resident.
4: Hamelisa with a Z.
0: Oh.
4: It's Hamelisa.
0: Hamelisa.
4: Right? All right, cool. They just dropped their album. One of their most known songs and one of my favorite songs is called Ferrari.

0: Banger. Jeez. Banger.
1: Let's
0: go.
1: Did you only pick that one because it's the only English title?
0: No. It's a viral song.
1: Oh, it's your favorite?
0: It's a viral song. It makes me want to go like 140.
1: Okay.
0: But anyways.
2: Careful. Don't do that.
1: Please don't.
0: They came in and the interview was going on and all of a sudden one of the members, the main member that everybody knows, Juan Moises, he decides just to start talking about like our favorite alcohol beverage and wants to know about it. So he asks us this.
3: What do you guys be drinking? Bud Light?
4: Tequila?
0: Casamigos.
2: You're for sure a Buzzball guy.
4: Nah. What the? He's a BMC guy, like BMC.
2: Oh, BMC.
0: So he wanted to know what our favorite drink was. Yeah. And we said tequila. Yep. Mm-hmm. You know, that's what we like to drink.
2: Yeah. He first started off with the diss saying, like, well, you like Bud Light towards, like, con because it's more like a Tio vibes.
0: Oh, yeah.
2: Okay. But you guys followed up, like, no tequila, right?
0: Yeah, tequila. So hardcore. I like Casamigos. Con likes Casamigos. A lot of us like tequila.
2: If someone tells you they like tequila, what do you think of that person? Like,
1: they're down as hell.
2: Right?
1: Yeah.
2: What about you, Angie?
1: Yeah, same thing.
2: Someone likes tequila. Yeah. Okay, well, hardcore. Not according to Gemelos.
0: What? Listen to what he said.
3: Blue Label. That's a man drink.
0: That's a regret, bro.
3: You know, like, good thing I heard you guys. Tequila, man, that's a women drink right there.
2: Whoa!
3: Whoever drinks tequila, they're little girls. And
2: I say, as a man?
3: Man, drink whiskey.
0: 80-year-old men drink Blue Label.
3: Real man.
0: You're not
3: 80
0: years old.
3: I'm not 80, but I'm real.
0: Nobody drinks Blue Label. It's disgusting.
3: Because you're a girl.
2: Damn, you're a girl?
0: He was calling me a girl.
2: How quiet we are.
0: We're drinking tequila.
1: You're not a girl, tequila. Greg. I just want you to know that, okay? Now, all I know right. We're saying the ladies are taking over today.
0: Yeah.
1: But, you know, we didn't include you in that. You're not a girl, mijo.
2: Oh, yeah. It is an all-girls day, and Greg is here.
0: Yeah,
2: so
0: it is.
2: Greg, is it because you drink tequila?
0: No, it's not because I drink tequila, right? No.
1: Well, let's see how you drink it. You should have a shot right now, and let's see
0: if I wish I would do it right now if I could.
1: That'll tell us how manly you are.
2: Hold on. Bad influence. We do not need drinking during the show. It's in the morning.
1: Oh, yeah.
2: For sure.
1: No, we are not at You're Not Down.
2: No, nobody else.
1: Me neither. Yeah. Me neither.
0: Yes. So he keeps going and trying to roast me that he's like, tequila's for girls, tequila's for women. Yeah.
2: Wait, their whole gist, respectfully, I think is to rage bait. Like, it seems like that's the new vibe of the streamers. He was looking for something to clown them on. Yeah. And he honed in on the tequila. You're not a man. And then Loki, he drinks whiskey. So it's like, okay,
4: Blue Label.
2: Todo respeto. Yeah. I don't know. Yeah. Whiskey drinkers is a whole nother. Rah.
1: What's Bucanas? That's whiskey?
0: Bucanas is like a whiskey.
1: Oh, yeah, right?
2: But check out,
0: But they had their like whole crew with them, their little posse and everything. Mm-hmm. And one of their dudes was standing outside.
1: Greg's upset.
0: Trust me. You don't want to hear this, Angie. You don't want to hear this. They had their crew standing outside with some drinks. And then we're like, yeah, come on in, right? Bring the drinks in. You'll never guess what these fools drink, yet they're the ones calling me girls. Listen to this.
2: Oh, you guys are matcha men?
0: You guys like matcha? You calling me a girl? Calling me a girl, and you drink matcha.
2: Hold on.
0: You can't be calling me a girl when you drink matcha.
2: Wow.
3: You know what's so crazy about everything that you, whatever you say, is not going to change what I think about you. Me, I can still drink this and just feel good, aesthetic. Yeah. For real, you got to fix yourself, for real. Both of you guys.
2: Are you insane?
3: What, bro? That's crazy. You're just trying to escape the reality.
0: Want to go get a pumpkin spice latte too?
3: The girls like that, bro. The girls love that.
2: Matcha and a Lambo. That was hilarious.
1: You got him, dude. You got him.
2: He got himself.
0: He drinks matcha.
1: Yeah, that's a Heine drink. I'm sorry.
0: It is.
2: That's an us thing.
0: A girl drink. No man should drink matcha.
1: Dude,
0: no.
1: Or just like keep it on the low. You know what I'm saying? Like do that in your private time.
2: He wanted to. Bro, he sent his homie back out like, you freaking ruined it.
0: Yeah.
2: Like, I don't want that. He didn't drink the matcha the whole interview. That's why they left it.
0: And he was so embarrassed, he left the matcha here. He didn't drink it at all.
2: He's probably never going to drink a matcha again.
1: Probably. But the fact that he's like, it's for the aesthetics. It's like, dude.
0: That's even girly.
2: He tried to defend himself.
1: It's like, no.
2: Hey, not for nothing, they were really good time. Like, again, they're rage baiters.
1: Yeah.
2: Se llevan pesados. Mm-hmm. Yeah. He was trying to pick a fight with everybody. The music is bomb.
0: The music's good.
2: We got to put that interview out. Brown Bag Mornings, 106 on Instagram. We're going to be posting clips. Gemelos, we got you, bro.
1: Yeah.
2: You can't come in trying to diss Brown Bag. That's the thing.
1: You can try. Not when you order a Heine drink. I'm just saying.
2: Yeah, dude. You can't clown about Heine's drinking tequila
0: and then
2: have a matcha next to you.
0: Yep.
1: No. So,
0: Juan Moises, if you're out there, hope you're enjoying your matcha right now, bro.
2: It's up. And his new album that's probably going to go platinum in his Lambo and his Ferrari and all that.
0: Right.
2: Thank you, Greg. Let's get into the weather with our guy, Concrete.
5: 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With Concrete Storm.
6: Perritos, it is going down for the weather. Friday, September 25th. It's Friday and it's payday. First, we peep the view in the city of La Mirada. Tonight, I'm hitting my girl with a palo like a piñata. 89 degrees and 68 degrees. Next, we waste hella gas and swing by the city of Eastvale. Greg will still pull up if there's pretty females.
0: Yep.
6: 93 degrees and 67 degrees at night. Now, we stay hella far and bend the corner to the city of Calimesa. It's going to be warm, so give me some agua de fresa. 89 degrees and 67 degrees at night. And lastly, we get off freaky on the way to the city of San Jacinto. Grítame, pégame con el cinto. 93 degrees and 66 degrees at night. It's going to be a warm weekend, perritos. High 90s. Low 90s, high 80s.
7: Okay.
6: So, yeah, man, just be in a tanga. Don't even trip. All right? La Mirada, 89 degrees and 68 degrees at night. Next, we go to Eastvale, 93 and 67 degrees at night. Calimesa, you're going to be 89 and 67 degrees at night. And San Jacinto, 93 and 66 degrees at night. It's your boy Concrete from Brownback Mornings on Power 106. Let's go.
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1: but Prop 3 is easy. While Donald Trump attacks public education,
0: Prop 3 maintains critical funding for our local schools.
1: And Prop 3 is not a tax increase and does not raise taxes on anyone.
0: Read the official language on your ballot.
1: Prop 3 extends the current income tax rate on the wealthiest 2%.
0: And strict accountability means every dollar goes to local schools, not one penny for the politicians in Sacramento.
1: While Trump takes money out of public education, Prop 3 maintains funding for our classrooms. Vote yes on 3 to protect funding for local schools and special education and do what's best for our kids.
0: Ad paid for by Yes on Prop 3, sponsored by education and labor organizations, Ad Committee's top funders, California Teachers Association, and National Education Association.
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1: Ooh. Ew, I like that.
2: Right. Need a homie or need some help?
3: We need your help.
2: We need a line. I mean phone line. We got you phone. The homie helpline.
0: By the way, for those just locking in with us, we got our baby girl DJ Angie V. She is going to be in the mix. Brown Bag Morning's house party coming up at 8:30, but not before we get into all the cheesemen right here on Homie Helpline, all right?
1: I mean, I'm down for a little cheesemen.
4: Oh, you're going to like it.
0: Oh, yeah. Oh, yeah. Let's get to it. The homegirl Cindy hit us up, all right? She told us,
1: Cindy,
0: I'm coming to y'all about my dad's secret life because I literally can't talk about it with anyone in my family. So I'm 30 and the oldest of two other siblings. We're all close, and our parents have always made us feel like the luckiest kids we know. They've been married for 33 years and are like annoyingly in love. They call each other lover and are always sweet-talking and just mushy. Imagine your mom and your dad.
1: Oh, I mean, yeah. Never mind.
0: See, it's like, cute.
4: That's cute. They're in love.
0: Until it's your parents.
1: Yeah.
0: Every year for Halloween, they are the mom and the dad in Adam's family because of how cringe they are with each other. What's the dude's name?
1: Morticia and Gomez.
0: Gomez. Yeah. The kissing of the arm. Yeah. My sister literally calls them her proof that good marriages exist. I thought so too until last week when a friend texted me, "Girl, is this your dad?" It was a screenshot from a dating app. His picture was taken at my parents' anniversary dinner. He cropped my mom and me out of it. His profile said he was 49 and separated. My dad is 57. He lives with my mom, Brown Bag. Damn, lying about his age?
1: Yeah. And not even a little bit. Like, he hit that a lot. Damn, over 10 years is crazy.
0: All for the huzz. All right? I was shaking reading it and barely slept that night. I was just blowing up his phone, but it kept going to voicemail. The next day, I said, F it. I'm going to tell my mom. I called her to come over that it was an emergency. And when she showed up, I couldn't even hold myself together. I was crying. I couldn't even talk. I just showed her the screenshots. She looked at the picture, hugged me, and said, "I know." I thought she meant she recognized him, and I said, "Mom, this is a dating profile." She said, "I know that too." What the hell?
1: Oh my God.
0: That's how I found out. My parents have some kind of open marriage. What a freaking nightmare.
5: Nice.
0: Not nice, bro. Her whole world's crashing down. Like, that's her mom. That's her dad. She thought she was, like,
1: perfect.
0: Being a girl's girl. Telling her mom.
1: If they have it, I could have it.
4: Yeah. And that's like, no.
0: My mom said they married young, and once we were all grown, they started talking about experience they'd missed. They made an agreement together. He can go quench his thirst. That's disgusting.
4: Ew, dude.
0: And she's allowed to flirt should it ever arise. She told me, "I love your dad. He isn't cheating on me."
1: Okay, wait, hold on. I already have a question. He is allowed to quench his thirst, and she's allowed to flirt? Hold up.
0: It's already a double standard in an open marriage?
1: Yep. Absolutely not.
0: Sometimes that happens. Sometimes the dynamic is, I could do what I want, and
1: but
0: then
1: not you,
0: woman. But not you, but not you.
1: I mean, I would want the same thing for me. Of course, I want to do what I want to do, and you can only do what I want to do. But what?
5: That's not how it works. That's not how it works.
0: I asked if she knew he was saying that he's 49 and separated. She said she didn't and that she would deal with him about that. That's the least of your worries.
1: Yeah,
0: right now.
1: Okay.
0: But then she hit me with the request from hell. She asked me to delete the screenshot and not tell my brother or sister. She said, "I found out by accident and she and dad aren't ready for the rest of the family to know. I've been spiraling ever since. My dad's been trying to see me, but I blocked him. Not only is it gross and I will never look at them the same, but my friend is my age." Oh, the friend that sent the screenshot.
1: Found him.
0: She found him right there on the app. What happens when one of my sister's friends finds him next? Or what if they end up finding out one day, like the brother and sister, and hate me for not telling them? What is my life right now, Brown Bag? I don't know what to do. Cindy, your life right now is a homie helpline.
4: It is, girl.
0: Baby girl.
1: Yeah. Pobre.
0: So not only she found out her dad's out here in the streets, it's an open marriage, and then the type of girls he's probably looking at or talking
1: to
0: are her homegirls, her age.
1: Ew.
0: And then she can't tell her brother and sister.
4: Yeah. No. Because the mom's like, no, shh.
1: Yeah. Okay. At first, I thought maybe they were white, you know, because that's like, you know.
6: I mean,
1: but then now that I hear that the mom is like, mija, it's okay, shh. Yeah. They're definitely Latino.
4: Yeah.
1: So,
4: yeah.
1: Right?
4: They have to papa. They have to papa. So, leave him alone.
1: Dang, man. That's hard. That sucks. But we should all just lessons to everybody. Like, the days of having private lives,
0: anything
1: are over.
6: Yeah, right? It is.
1: It's over. That's just not going to happen.
0: Mm-hmm. And you have multiple siblings.
1: Yeah. Oh, yeah.
0: Me. Oh, sorry.
1: Sorry.
4: Yes, yeah, we both do.
0: Okay. Angie, you find out something about your parents. Are you telling your siblings?
4: Oh, yeah. I'm telling Yuli right away.
0: What if your mom and your dad tell you not to say anything?
4: I'll keep it quiet for like maybe 2-3 days. And then after, I'll be like, okay, I have to tell you.
0: Okay.
4: I'm disgusted.
0: Mom and dad
4: are like cochinos.
1: Yeah. Mm-hmm. Oh my God.
0: Greg, are you keeping this type of thing on your parents' behalf?
6: If my dad's laying it down with somebody else?
0: Let's say your dad's laying it down with your mom. Do you tell your brother and sister?
6: Because they were separated.
0: Okay, but are you telling your siblings?
6: So am I telling my siblings that my parents are laying it down again?
0: Yeah. Because they're separated.
6: Yeah. What the hell?
0: Okay. All right. We're telling our siblings? I don't know.
1: I'm not.
0: This could mess it up. I wouldn't.
1: But I'm the oldest. It's different. I think there's different layers of the oldest. And so I hold it down and I think I'm not.
0: P.O.P. hold it down.
1: Yeah.
0: Cindy's the oldest too.
4: True.
0: Cindy's the oldest. But now it feels like a whole world is on her shoulders. She doesn't know what to do with her life. She just found out her parents are in an open marriage. And you know, there's people that have hit us up that they've been in open relationships.
4: Yeah, yeah, yeah.
0: What happens with the kids? Do you tell your kids? Like, what are those rules?
1: I mean, I think back in our day, no. But now, I feel like you almost have to because of these moments like this. Mm-hmm. That didn't exist, you know, before.
4: Yeah.
0: It did exist.
1: But no, I mean the odds of us finding out that way so easily that didn't exist, you know.
4: Dating apps, right?
1: When we were young, yeah,
0: mm-hmm. Yeah.
1: So man, yeah.
0: Pobrecita.
6: Pineapple shirts.
1: You know what I'm saying?
0: Yeah, but it's not funny anymore if that's your mom or your dad, bro.
1: It's not. Or cute.
0: Or your dad's hitting on people your age.
1: Ugh.
0: That's weird. All right. 818-520-1059. Cindy really needs our help, y'all.
4: She does.
0: Cindy needs our help. She's holding on a secret from her siblings that her parents told her. Have you ever had to do that? Hold on to a sibling. Hold on to a secret you found out about your parents. 818-520-1059. And hey, my little open relate, my little pineapple, what is it?
6: Pineapple, upside down pineapple.
0: Upside down pineapple people. What happens with your children? Tell me. When do they know? Do they ever know? Do you take it to the grave? 818-520-1059. That's 818-520-1059. Angie Fernandez, you find out your parents are doing slow motion.
4: Oh,
1: imagine hearing this song.

0: What a vibe this morning.
1: Oh, right. Real.
0: Hey, big up to Nancy Ramirez in Sun Valley. She just got hooked up with tickets to go to Not Scary Farm. And we got more tickets on deck. We got Chris Brown and Usher tickets. That's coming up after the Homie Helpline. And, of course, your chance at $1,000 coming up at 8:30 a.m. And then we got our baby girl, DJ Angie V, in here. DJ Angie V is going to be on them turntables.
2: That's right, yeah.
0: Down by Morning's House Party, celebrating your early birthday.
2: Ooh. Yeah. I've been getting a lot of birthday love. Thank you, guys. It's Monday.

0: someone's catfishing or anything, because you know he's all fine. And then she tells her mom, thinking, "Mom, I'm sorry, Mom. You've been lied to, Mom. It's been a whole thing. How could he?" And then Mom is like, "Oh, sit down. Sit down, because I know, and we have an agreement, and he can go quench his thirst." Real words that the mom said.
1: Amazing.
0: He can go quench. What is it? What is this, Mountain Dew?
2: Okay. Nasty.
0: And if I want to flirt with a guy, I can flirt with babe. So don't worry.
2: She signed a bad deal. I'll say that.
0: Right?
2: My girl signed a bad deal.
0: She can flirt. He can quench his thirst. Okay. Yeah. Crazy. And please don't say anything to your siblings. Like, she has two younger siblings. Mm-hmm. She's 30. They do seem to be older, though, because they said, she said once they were all older, then that's when all of this started happening.
1: Yeah.
0: She's the oldest, though. She's 30 years old. And this is who you want to go to when stuff happens about your parents.
1: Yeah.
0: You want to go to your siblings. She can't. Her mom and her dad is like, look at how it ruined you. You want it to ruin your brother and sister?
2: You want to do this to them? You want to do this to them? It'll be you.
0: The gaslighting is real. Crazy. So we asked, what secret of your parents have you kept from your family?
3: Mm-hmm.
0: Let's talk to Mia in Wilmington. What's up, Mia?
4: Hey, how are you guys this morning?
0: Hi, Mia. Hi. I don't know. I'm spiraling for our homegirl, Cindy, to be honest. I'm sad for her.
4: Well, you know, you guys said that she's the oldest, right? I'm the oldest as well.
0: Okay.
4: And, like, I found out my mom and my dad's secret, like, why my mom was out there, you know, being ratchet. But she asked me to not say anything. And, honestly, I didn't. I didn't say anything. All my siblings are younger than me. Uh-huh. It was either just get a divorce, or if this is just, this is the way they process and they work it out. I kept it a secret, and their marriage is, like, thriving now.
2: But did someone find out? Did someone find out, or just stayed?
4: Well, it was rumors, and that's why I approached my mom. It was rumors that she was out there just being with someone else.
1: And what was your dad doing?
4: When I talked to her, I'm sorry?
1: What was your dad doing? Was your dad just, hold on, I want to know what the dad was doing.
0: Well, let's find out.
2: Little by little.
4: My dad cheated on her.
2: I was going to say.
4: Like, prior to.
0: Okay. So there's rumors going on about your mom, probably from your tías on your dad's side. And then you go to your mom like, hey, they're saying you're out here being a ratchet mom. Like, you're out here like, piernas abiertas, mom. Yeah. And she was like, well, I am, because your dad cheated. That's hard.
4: Right. I mean, they were living separately and everything. But it was their process. I couldn't say anything. I mean, it was just like, if this is their process, this is their process. I told her, I said, well, I mean, if you don't love him, then just divorce. Mm-hmm. But, you know, I had to respect where they were both at, because they just, I don't know, with time and whatever it is that they needed to get out of their system, it just actually brought them closer. Because today they're like...
2: So you're saying you're mature. Okay, we got it.
0: So their cheating brought them closer. Ay, ay, ay. And how about you with your siblings? Like, do you feel bad? Did you feel guilty not telling them?
4: Mm-hmm. No. Because, you know, you have to know your siblings, right? You have to know who's going to break wide. You have to know who's going to sit there and just be frantic and just,
0: who can,
4: like,
0: handle it.
4: Just go there.
0: She got
4: exactly.
0: That
4: and, that's right. And you have to be that, basically, other parent for
2: you are
4: them,
2: the parent.
4: You know?
2: That's your parents.
0: Your parents are trifling, so you got to step in. Jeez. KPWR-FM, HD1 Los Angeles, Power 106, LA's number one for hip-hop. Thank you, Mia. Oh. But you know what, it would trip me out? Mm-hmm. I feel like my relationship would change with my parents.
2: Agreed.
0: Oh, yeah. Like, sure. If I knew that about Pops, that would change how I 100%. Look at him after that. You feel me?
1: If your dad was throwing down?
0: Well, he is, but, like, if they were together and they told me that. No, but it would change, because it's like, oh, you did this to mom.
2: You don't see them the same. Mm-hmm. You don't respect them the same. Mm-hmm. Yeah, it'll change a lot.
0: And then my brother and sister would be like, hey, why are you so mean to dad? Stay out of it!
2: I know, that part.
0: You don't know what I'm living with!
2: That part. Yeah. You look like the hater.
0: Yeah,
2: that's
0: really.
2: Meanwhile, I'm just trying to protect you.
0: Just trying to protect you!
2: Yeah.
0: All right, let's go to G in Inglewood. Good morning, G.
5: Hello, good morning, brown bag.
0: Gee, we're talking about your parents' secrets that you had to keep from your siblings. Do you have something like that?
5: Oh, yeah. Ooh. I was a telenovela girl.
0: What?
5: You have no idea.
0: What is it?
5: My dad lived a double life, had children by somebody else.
0: Oh, damn.
5: We didn't, I mean, I knew bits and pieces. Like, I knew he had a kid. And when I was growing up, It was your cousin. The girlfriend said your cousin.

0: Damn.
1: And then when I got old enough, I stopped going to my cousins. But then my dad got sick. And when my dad got sick, I thought that was that child and her friend, her mom, and the boyfriend, because, you know, I know the mom because, I mean, biblically, I would spend time with them.
2: Yeah, it's your cousin. Nope. It's your tia.
1: Nope. That was his two daughters and son with his side chick. I don't know.
3: He had three kids with a side chick? That's a whole other family. It's not just like a kid.
1: I never knew about it. I was 34 when we all started discovering everything that was going on.
0: Oh wow!
2: You must have. You thought they were your cousins. I wonder what he told them. You were like, right? I'm gonna go pick up your cousins,
0: yeah.
2: But it would make sense because the kids would be like, "That's my thing." Cousin.
1: It's like, you can't talk to your mom about it. Or if you talk to your mom, then, or your siblings, then, or you can never come over here because they're going to get jealous.
2: Oh,
1: so I could never say anything growing up.
0: Oh, so you knew.
2: You had other siblings from your own family, but only you were the one that he took.
1: Yeah, I was daddy's little girl, yeah.
2: Oh,
1: I was always.
3: Wait, are you the oldest? Did we say? Are you the
1: oldest? No. I'm the middle child.
2: Come on, no one else is gonna love you, girl. You're in the middle.
3: So she's taking that.
2: And, like, and then she wants to earn her love.
3: Yeah, exactly.
2: Yeah, I will tell dad.
3: She wants to
2: me.
3: Feel special. That's how you felt probably special, was like this bond between your dad and you. Wow, that's wild.
4: Oh, that's so sad.
0: Yeah.
1: But that's not even the top of it. Like, when he got sick, he was still trying to put everybody in their corner so that nobody knew anything about anybody.
2: Oh,
1: and
2: my
1: why are you doing that?
0: Know your place.
1: You know, even this, okay, so he has three kids from someone else.
2: Yeah.
1: Then I vividly remember the woman that he worked with, because we would go to company picnics, and that woman was always with me and my siblings.
2: Yeah.
1: Well, he ended up marrying her.
2: Oh, what the hell?
0: Okay.
2: And that's not the mom of them?
1: No.
2: Oh,
3: this is another woman. So number
2: daddy is
1: another woman.
2: Hijo de
3: number three.
0: He's laying it down.
3: He's laying it
0: down.
2: So when does everyone find out?
1: Sick,
2: tell me.
1: When he got sick is when we started putting the pieces together, because everyone remembered the now wife. And I was so upset because I was like, how did I not know? But, you know, my dad was so busy, that he was living with us and everything, but he was never home.
0: Is he a truck driver?
3: What did he do?
1: Not even. He was not a truck driver.
2: So what was he? What's the other perfect occupation to lie about?
1: He was a manager in his plant, so he was always on call, supposedly.
2: Plant manager. We're on to you, plant manager. Okay?
1: So,
2: always on call.
1: Yeah, like, He married his mistress, because we remember her going to
2: a
1: picnic.
2: Yeah. Okay, your mom. What's up with her?
1: Okay, my mom.
2: Mm-hmm.
1: I went to my mom one day, and I'm like, what the hell is going on? Did you have an arranged marriage? Were you helping my dad get his papers?
2: Yeah, true.
1: Because I'm not going to believe that, because they had six kids.
3: Yeah.
2: Oh, damn.
3: Wait a minute.
1: Six of us.
3: And then the other three? Your dad has nine kids?
1: Yeah.
3: God.
1: And then he has one with the one that he has.
3: The new wife, So your dad has 10 kids.
1: Yep.
3: Oh,
0: damn.
3: Baby Jesus.
0: Damn.
4: You guys have a whole kindergarten right there.
3: And he was trying to be sick and not letting you out. That's crazy.
1: Yeah.
2: So when you tell your mom.
1: And he's still to this point won't let me talk to them, and they're very schooled to not talk to us.
2: Yeah.
4: What?
1: But I bet you anything, they're listening to this and they're going to go crying to my daddy because they did stupid shit like that.
3: Hey.
2: Well, I'm assuming that did change your relationship with him, because
3: for sure.
2: At some point you thought, wow, I have special time with Pops, and then you kind of get hip to, damn, like, he was having all these marriages and mistresses and kids, and they were my cousins. And and he told me I had to keep it a secret. How is your relationship with him now?
1: It was rocky in the beginning because I was a teenage mom. Oh. And he would call me names, saying how I destroyed and how I looked towards my family.
2: Girl,
1: yeah. So when I found this, I was like, so it was a good maybe 5-6 years that I didn't talk to him.
2: Uh-huh.
1: But when he got sick, you know, I mean, we were raised, we're Mexican, like, we're raised to take care of our parents, like, you know, I have to put everything aside. Like, I told my siblings,
2: that's
1: I have
2: so
1: to forgive them.
2: See, and then, like, low-key, respect, hold on 1 second, G. A lot of Gen Z kids are just cutting people off, and it's like that, because look at us staying.
3: Yeah.
2: You know, nos maltrataban, said all these things about us, mm-hmm. and had us keep their secrets and all of that, and over here, but he's sick.
3: Yeah, but that's
2: hey,
3: your
2: G,
3: dad.
2: How do you even know he was even really sick, G?
3: Yep.
2: I can't trust anything out of your dad's mouth.
3: We don't trust him.
1: I know. No, but he is sick. I'm now his caretaker. And
2: oh, my God. On top of that, you're layers. Going to heaven.
3: Yeah. The layers of frustration I have just for you.
2: Yeah. Like, what are your nine siblings' names? Do you know your nine siblings' names?
1: Oh, yeah.
2: Oh, cool. All right, list them. Go ahead. Let's remember.
1: Gold Digger 1, Gold Digger 2. Yep.
0: Oh, God.
2: Oh! Wait, not G. Whoa!
3: Yeah.
2: Whoa!
3: I'm going to be honest. You need to sit down and you need to write a script. Because yes. I would watch this novella any minute of the day,
2: you're
3: my
2: right,
3: girl.
2: MGB. I would. We'll put some money in your pocket.
3: Yeah.
2: All right. Power 106, number one for hip-hop in Pasadena. Shout out to all of our peritos over there in Pasadena. We are inside the homie helpline, and we're trying to help the homegirl, Cindy. Cindy mm-hmm. just found out that her parents are in some kind of open situationship, relationship, marriage. Yes. And they told her, hey, you found out. You weren't supposed to.
3: Nope.
2: You cannot tell your siblings. Mm-hmm. So she's mm-hmm. holding on to this secret. She's spiraling while it's happening. And we're hearing your stories, which honestly, hey, Cindy, it could be worse.
0: It could be. You could be the middle child of 10 children.
3: Yeah. And then have to be the caretaker.
0: Yeah.
3: After he told you that you were the worst.
2: Yes.
3: Like
2: you're letting your family down.
3: Yeah.
0: Yeah.
3: Yeah. Yeah. Yeah.
2: Lisa in East Hollywood. Lisa, good morning.
5: Lisa. Good morning.
2: Lisa, are you hearing all this drama?
5: Yeah.
3: Miando?
5: Yeah.
2: Okay.
5: So this is, I feel for Cindy mm-hmm. because my parents, both of them just passed in the past year.
2: Oh,
5: and
2: wow.
5: They left me with a whole bunch to clean up.
2: Oh, what?
5: My mom and my stepdad have been married for 26-something years. Mm-hmm. And even after they divorced, apparently, they still live together. But as I'm cleaning his stuff and I'm dealing with his biological children, right,
2: mm-hmm.
5: they're trying to fight me and my uncle on his stuff. And they haven't been around in, like, 20, 30 years,
2: yeah,
5: right?
2: Yeah, so now they're coming through for all the assets.
5: Yeah. Oh, yeah. There's no assets, right? There's debts. They can take the debts.
2: Yeah,
5: there's
2: take
5: no
2: it.
5: Assets. But this came up because I guess she would be my stepsister. Oh, no. She was like, oh, well, he can claim your mom's money, right? Mind you, my mom just passed in November. My dad just passed in August.
2: Mm-hmm.
5: He pretty much adopted me. And my mom just passed in in November,
2: mm-hmm.
5: Literally like a month before my baby was born. And I'm sitting here listening to this chick, and she's like, yeah, but she can claim her Social Security. And then I remembered, my mom did some scandalous stuff. My mom went behind my dad's back.
2: Bio dad or stepdad?
5: Talk about bio dad's not been in my life, so
2: okay.
5: That's my dad.
2: Okay, yeah, just for reference, though. Thank you.
5: Yeah, so she did some scandalous stuff behind his back, and I remember this, right? Because the whole marriage was a facade, pretty much, right? Like, just like Cindy, my mom had guys on the dating website. My mom had this guy from another country. I think it was Armenia or something. And he was like, I'm 31, and he's like 7 years younger than me, right?
2: Oh, damn.
5: And mind you, my mama flew out there to see him.
2: Wow. To Armenia?
3: That's crazy.
5: Yeah.
2: Bro,
0: I got the interview.
3: Yeah.
5: Right? And she was going to bring him out here, and she was going to marry him. And I never knew they got divorced, right? In the midst, right?
2: Yeah.
5: Right?
2: Yeah.
5: I never knew they got divorced in that sense, right? Like, I just knew when my mom was dying, I was making the medical decisions, and I'm like, well, why don't I just talk to dad about that? And she's like, well, we've been divorced for like 7 years. I'm like, what? I'm like, what do you mean you've been divorced for 7 years? She's like, yeah, I was trying to bring, you know, you remember that guy over? And I'm like, I thought you were friends with his mom. Turns out my mom was not friends with his mom. mom was screwing him.
2: Okay, let me try to get this together.
3: There's a lot.
2: Your mom and your stepdad were together for many years. Your mom, as she's dying, lets you know that for the past 7 years, she's not been with your stepdad, which is something new to you because you just knew them as together, right? Mm-hmm. And
5: they live together.
2: Yeah, and you're trying to make medical decisions, but he can't because she's secretly married to the fool from Armenia that's younger than
5: you. She's not married to him. No. Okay. She's not married to him. She was going to marry him, right? And as I'm cleaning out her stuff, I found visas and everything to bring him over here.
6: Wow.
5: And I'm like, where is this coming from, right? I'm like, first of all, I knew my mom and my dad, like, were, like, separate or whatever. I didn't know they actually got a divorce, right? So it's right before she passes and I'm cleaning out her stuff and all of that that I find all of this out. Mind you, now I have these hungry hippos coming for me for my dad's stuff, right? Thinking that because my mom died first as his spouse, he inherited everything from my mom.
2: He died, they would get his stuff. Yeah, I got you.
5: Yeah, but fun thing is there's nothing but debt, right? Lies and confusion. They want the debt, the lies, and confusion by all means, right?
2: Because
5: I've been sitting in it since all of this happened. My mom and my dad loved her to death. Like, I remember my dad's reaction when she died. She died in our house, and my dad, I was 8.5 months pregnant trying to hold that man up because he couldn't breathe, and he died only a couple months after her. Like, he couldn't handle it.
2: Yeah.
4: Heartbreak.
5: So, it's heartbreaking, but to know that my own mother did some scandalous stuff like that, like, I love my mama to death, man. I love my mama, but,
3: we're just out here giving our kids stress.
2: Yeah.
3: Like, that's crazy.
2: Hey, so what happened to your would-be Armenian stepdad?
0: Yeah. Did he move to Glendale?
5: My would-be younger than me Armenian stepdad?
3: My mom died.
5: So when my mom died, right, he wrote this, like, giant letter on Facebook to me, right? And it was, like, 2 days after my mom had passed. And he starts talking about how much he loved her and how special their time was. And I'm like, look, dude, I'm older than you.
2: Yeah, like, that must have made you sick.
5: Like, I appreciate it, but, like, I'm not blind. I know you were using my mom to come to America.
3: Okay, I wasn't going to say that, my girl, okay?
5: Like, I wasn't going to say that, mama,
3: but I was kind of like, oh, wait, hold on. Barev, Lisa, your mom and me,
5: you're
3: very
5: like
3: special.
5: And my mama was 68, right? Ooh. And mind you, me and my husband have a big age difference, too. My husband's 20 years older than me, but you can't really tell, right? Okay. My husband looks younger, right? But, bruh.
3: I didn't want to add fuel to that fire, my girl, but I was kind of like,
5: what if she just got that thing on her, she's like, you don't know, she comes to Armenia, it was the best ever.
0: Yes.
3: I don't know.
5: And that's exactly what he's writing about, the time that he shared with my mom.
0: Yes.
5: And
3: okay,
5: it was such a privilege,
3: you?
5: And she was such a good lover. I'm like, don't talk about that kind of stuff
3: Hell
5: with me.
3: No,
5: mom.
3: Not
2: she
3: you,
2: was
3: dude.
2: Such a good lover.
0: Yes.
3: Okay, but wait, did he still kind of ask you, though, like, hey, she said she was going to bring me over, what can you do? Or he just left it at the stories?
5: Not yet, right?
3: So
5: he kind of left that loophole open, right? And he's been kind of messaging me, trying to see how I'm doing and stuff like that.
3: Nah, my boy.
5: If my mom talked about anything, like, he had directly came out and said it, right?
3: I'm
5: just waiting for him to grow up here and so I can tell him to go F himself.
2: What if it was real?
0: I remember
5: countless times my mom being hurt by him? You know, his posts and his lies and stuff. Like, my mom was dumb. Like, she could see through that.
2: And are you telling your siblings about this?
5: No. First of all, they don't, all of a sudden, I don't claim that I have them, right? Like, I grew up my whole life without them, right? They abandoned my dad. My dad adopted me and raised me, right? Like, I was there through everything. Mm-hmm. I was 3.5 years old when he adopted me, pretty much, right? And that's the only other, I have a bio dad, but that's the only dad that raised me. Oh, and,
2: there we go.
5: Like, everything. I didn't have to call them when he died, right? I did that so they can say goodbye to him, so that he can have that. I didn't do it for them. I did it for my dad, and because he hasn't seen them in many years. and now dealing with all of this, and the only reason any of this surfaced and I remembered any of this was because the first thing, the minute that my dad hadn't even been taken off life support at that time, her first question was about getting my mom's money, right? And wow. I'm like, yeah, good luck with that. Like, because right before she died, I found all of that out. Good luck with that.
2: Yeah, dang. You find out your parents have a bad credit score. And
0: yeah.
3: Man.
2: Everything's happening.
3: I've been the one that yeah. I was in collections at 7 because my parents and my dad. So,
2: I've been knowing. All right. Well, Cindy, I don't say know. It with me, Cindy. It could be yes. worse.
3: It could be worse.
2: It could.
3: Yes. Could always be worse.
2: Yeah. Your mom and dad could be trying to bring in someone from another Armenia, country.
0: Buying BMWs left and right.
2: All you got to worry about is your dad possibly hooking up with one of your homegirls and your mom being cool with it. That's all you
3: got. Yeah, that's it.
2: Or one of your homeboys.
3: I mean, shoot.
2: Or one of your homeboys. Hey, you never know. Could be worse. We don't know how open.
3: Could be worse.
2: This is
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2: Ooh, collective woosah, everybody. Woosah. Happy Friday.
3: Yeah, yo.
2: And here at Power 106, we're going to make sure you get something good out of it. We got Chris Brown and Usher tickets right now. 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Keep it locked. We got the Beaks teachings on the way. And coming up at 8:48 a.m. this morning, we got Brown Bag Morning's house party with DJ Angie V. Yeah. It's going to get turned up this morning. 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
2: Yes.
3: 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All right. A winner in just minutes. Let's get into Tepic's teachings.
4: Tepic's teachings. Teaching you words that sound bad, but it's actually not what you think. All for Hispanic Heritage Month. 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
5: Los dioses. Oh my God.
6: We are back with Tepic's teachings, but today's word can be described as a fruit, a baby animal, or an annoying friend. All right. The word for today is mamon.
3: Oh, whoa.
6: What? No, whoa. No, wait, everybody relax, okay?
3: Hi.
6: Today's word comes from mamar, which means to suck.
7: Okay.
6: Or to nurse.
3: Still bad.
7: Nurse.
3: Or to nurse. Why are you holding up yours?
6: Yeah. Well, I'm just, you know, I'm doing the thing because, you know, that's women, you know, it can be described a young animal that is still nursing. In several Latin American countries, mamon is also the name of a sweet tropical fruit, which I was...
3: I
6: got to put a bunch of mamones in my mouth in Honduras.
3: I love mamones. They're so good.
6: Dude, I was like, stop.
3: You have to slurp.
7: You have to slurp
3: mamones. Like, you have to slurp because
6: Yes. Those are the best. I didn't even peel it. I took it straight to the grain.
3: Yeah, my Saudi side loves mamones.
6: Oh, dude, I almost choked on one. Let me tell you, how good it was.
3: What? We're talking about fruit.
6: Yes, the fruit. Yes. I mean, in Mexico, the word mamon can also be a derogatory term as arrogant, annoying, or a stuck up or difficult person. Like, no seas jajón, you know, jamón.
7: You know what I'm saying?
6: No seas jamón, you know? So depending on the translation, that's where you can get in trouble.
3: Yeah.
6: But for today, perritos, today, mamon means to suck. Or to
7: nurse?
6: Feed.
3: No.
6: Nurse.
3: Why are you holding up your tatas?
7: Why are you pushing him up like that? He's putting his
3: teeth.
6: Tu come, mi amor.
3: Sachi, stay. Run away, Sachi.
6: Tu come, maje. Tu come, maje. Guys, come on, dude. Let's. Everybody has sucking on mamon every now and then, okay? Or not.
3: That was
6: the big teachings, guys. Suck every day. Let's go.
3: Power 106, LA's number one favorite. Power 106. Okay, we got cheese on the way. Angie, what's coming up?
8: Yes, you guys, we may have just seen the last of Peso Pluma.
3: What? Don't talk like that, Angie. Don't talk like that. It sounds so serious. Okay. So ominous. Yeah. So dark and ominous. All right, that's Cheeseman on the way. And caller 10, hit us up right now so you can go ahead and see Chris Brown and Usher on their R&B tour. It's going down this Friday at SoFi Stadium. 818-520-1059. We got you and Angelica. Let's go ahead and get into Cheeseman. You tell him to
9: come.
3: Oh,
9: yes.
10: Zool, come here.
11: Now, what's going on? Cheesemation with Angie.
8: Okay, I was telling you, we may have just seen the last of Peso Pluma.
7: Don't say that.
8: Because there's this big rumor saying that he's actually been banned from the U.S., okay? Now, reportedly, allegedly, this is according to this investigative reporter. Her name is Annabelle Hernandez. Uh-huh. And she's saying that he got pretty much his immigration permit revoked from the U.S., so we won't be seeing him out here anymore.
3: What? He's not allowed over here.
8: Yeah.
12: Bella, ella sabe que está buena, que todos andan negándola, como baila.
3: Sucks.
8: Yeah, no more of that.
3: He's killing it out here, bro. Taking all the fine white girls to Lakers games.
8: Right.
3: Yeah.
8: Right.
7: What a win.
3: He's doing
7: his
3: thing.
7: Yeah, what a win.
8: He was
3: thriving.
8: Yeah, he was. You know what? And what's crazy is that like a couple of weeks ago, or maybe like 2 weeks ago, actually, I was seeing that his house out in Newport Beach that he was renting is actually up for sale. Like, he's not there anymore.
7: And he had a house in Newport.
8: Okay. Oh, yeah. This guy was
13: really thriving.
8: Yeah. Oh, yeah. No, he was.
3: Yeah.
8: Because he was always seen like in Santa Ana, things like that, driving around at the mall.
3: Okay, Hassan.
8: Yeah.
3: I like it was at the mall in Santa Ana and not at like Fashion Island.
8: Yeah, probably both.
0: Yeah, he should have married Lahana.
8: Yeah. For the papeles.
0: The white girl that he was with, that he had her tatted before the other girl.
7: Yeah.
8: Yeah, but this is all, again, reportedly, allegedly, according to this investigative reporter.
3: Well, I believe her.
8: What she's saying, like, U.S. authorities are supposedly looking closely into his immigration status because of his background activities and connections.
3: What's his background activity? I
8: mean, they're saying narco corridos and things like that.
3: Yeah, this is about dancing with the pretty girl.
7: When he first started, he did have a lot of songs that were
8: He's a changed man.
3: Why I gotta bring up old stuff?
8: Yeah, why we riding on the homie, bro?
7: And then, like, Genesis, he has a lot of...
8: Okay.
3: Oh, wow. What a
7: I'm always saying this because he's taking all the hot girls. So take... Yeah,
0: Believe me, they wouldn't have looked your way.
7: If they looked at him, they would look at me. That's all I got to say.
8: Are you saying that you look like Bessa Pluma?
7: Sure. I can do that. Yeah. See?
3: Yeah, no, just like them. Yeah, yeah, exactly. Nailed it.
8: Yeah. All right. That's it for Chismation. Brought to you guys by your Toyota dealers. I'm Angie from Brown Bag Mornings on Power 106.
0: And we are minutes away from DJ Angie getting on those turntables.
3: It always makes me so nervous.
0: We love that you're here, DJ NGV. You're not down as this weekend.
3: It is this weekend.
0: It's
3: Sunday.
0: It's a full celebration of your birthday. It's been going on 2 weeks already.
3: I mean, yeah, I feel like it. It's so funny because I'm always like, I don't really care about my birthday, but yet I have a whole festival. You know what I'm saying? It's crazy. Yeah. Like, it's fine.
0: Don't make it a big deal, but this month's theme is NGV's
3: birthday. Yeah. Theme is me.
0: Well, we love that we can share the love with you. And on the line, we have a very special friend of yours, too. Look at her. The surprises keep on coming.
3: Yeah.
0: Comedian extraordinaire, Angela Johnson.
3: Hey! Good morning! Angina, what's up?
0: Angela.
3: So many Anges, all the greatest people.
8: For reals.
1: Angina.
3: That's what we call each other, Angina.
0: Good morning, Angela Johnson. How are you?
1: I'm good. How are y'all?
0: Thank you so much for waking up early. You know, we had hit her like, hey, we want to do something special for NGV. And she's like, I'll call in.
1: Listen, I love that you said I woke up early for Angie, but I'm over here in Nashville, so I've been up, girl.
3: Yeah. Okay. I was going to say, where are you at, girl? What side of the world are you at right now?
1: Let me tell you guys something about Angie real quick. I've known Angie for years. I'm not going to say how many years, because then you're going to really know that we're theas out here.
3: I think they know. Okay. It's okay.
1: But I've known Angie since our early Chola days when we were skinny. Let me tell you, we were out here going to Michael Jackson's house. Yeah. Y'all don't even know.
7: Hold on. Michael Jackson's house.
3: We went to Neverland Ranch for his, I think was it his, one of his last big party before the caca hit the fan. We were there with, like, it was the most amazing day.
0: It still
3: is one of the most top amazing days of my life.
0: Of course.
3: It was like going to Willy Wonka and the Chocolate Factory, but from Michael Jackson.
0: And seeing it for yourself.
3: Yeah.
0: Yeah.
1: 100%. Yeah. It was magical. Uh-huh. We had chills.
3: Uh-huh.
1: Michael Jackson walked right by us. Me and Angie started crying.
3: Asian for a second. It was wild.
1: it was wild what was happening in our body.
3: It was like, it's a real thing.
0: What?
1: Listen, Ange, I love you so much. Happy birthday. I wish I could be there for your nad down.
3: That's
1: the ultimate party of parties.
3: The fact that we got Angela Johnson to come out to your nad down was like wild. And I didn't even have to twist her arm. She's like, hey, I think we're going to come. And I was like, what?
1: Yeah. Mm-hmm.
3: And she was there. She was vibing out. And that's, I was like, girl.
1: Made me really happy. I loved it.
3: Yeah.
1: I loved every second of it. I wish I could go again, but I'm out here in Nashville. That's why I had to start off with, hey, y'all, because that's what I do.
3: Hey, is that it now? Yeah. Ooh, okay, that's fine. You're still down.
0: You are still down.
3: I love you, Ange. Thank you for calling for me. I love you. I'm so happy to hear from you. That makes me so, so happy. And we got to shoot some more content when
1: Feliz
3: we get back.
1: Cumpleaños.
0: Thank you.
3: Love you, Ange.
0: Cutie pie.
3: I love her.
0: Okay. How did you get in? Did you sneak in? Did you pretend you're an usher? Were you security?
3: So, Ange, at the time, like, we were in our dancer phase, right? So we were doing dance auditions. We wanted to be backup dancers. Ange was a little B-girl. Like, we thought that was the thing. And so she had... she was talking to, or a friend of hers was someone from a station, another station. Mm-hmm. I don't know how y'all are connected, so I'm gonna say the station, but another station.
0: Okay.
3: I know Rata. And so basically, she calls me like the night before, and she's like, Ange, tomorrow morning, this time, I need you to meet me in Burbank. I think here, actually, so it's probably one of these. I need you to meet me in Burbank, and I need you to get on a bus because we're going to Michael Jackson's birthday party. What? We are going to be hired as...
0: you are dancers?
3: The dancers of just the vibes, like the party in the tent.
8: To get it going, yeah.
3: But we're not getting paid no money, but... And I was like, girl, I don't care. Oh, my God, are you crazy? So I had a few hours to get... Like, the next morning, we jump on a bus. They bus us out to Neverland, take our phones. We get in, and when I tell you guys, like... Because I think it was his birthday party, and it was that year that he allowed people to buy tickets for, like, thousands of dollars. Mm-hmm. It was, like, going to every ride, every food was free. I threw up from eating so much candy, like, food. You're just running around a free amusement park, and you got all access except to inside of his house.
0: Of course. Mm-hmm.
3: Like, you could have jumped in the pool, the playhouse. Yeah. Like, it was the craziest day ever.
7: That's
0: yeah. so tight.
3: It's just, I still can't believe that happened to me. Like, it's so wild.
0: That's amazing. Yeah. Well, that's a crazy story.
3: So, shout out to Angela. That was because of her.
0: DJ Angie V, we're about to turn up. This is Neverland Ranch. No. Yeah. But look, we're going to hit it up.
3: It's the second best.
0: There we go. Well, thank you. I thought so. I was like, Neverland, Power 106. DJ Angie V in the mix after this. It's Power 106. Come on.

0: Oh, we're gonna get hyped today because it's DJ Angie B's birthday!
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1: 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Let's go. Let's go.
0: Keep it here. 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
6: 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While Donald Trump attacks public education, Prop 3 maintains critical funding for our local schools. And Prop 3 is not a tax increase and does not raise taxes on anyone. 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And strict accountability means every dollar goes to local schools, not one penny for the politicians in Sacramento. 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

0: banger. Star 106, number one for hip hop in El Sereno. Shout out to all the homies out there in El Sereno. I'm Letty. Got Greg in here with me. Angie Fernandez is here too. And Angie V is here. Hey, what's the V for?
1: Vasquez.
0: Oh, hello, Vasquez queen over here.
1: Yep. You know what I'm
0: saying? You get in trouble a lot in school, huh?
1: I didn't get, first of all, personally, they love me, but I did get talks too much all the time. Yeah. It wasn't about my grades on my report card. It was about, and if you that report card comes home with talks too much.
0: With a bunch of yous?
1: Yep, it's a wrap.
0: You had lunch detention a lot, I could tell.
1: A lot is strong.
0: I'm a talker. I had lunch detention too. Hey, I need to talk to you guys about this new movie that's out in theaters right now. If I Go, Will They Miss Me? It's based out here in Watts, California, over at Nickerson Gardens. Mm-hmm. And we had a chance to talk to the director. He's the homie at this point, man. Yeah. He's amazing. His name is Walter Thompson Hernandez. He's tall AF, just in case anybody wanted to know.
2: Like, he is.
0: Super freaking tall. And the thing about this movie, I had a chance to check it out. Again, it's in theaters right now. It follows the story of Ant and Lil Ant. It's him, and it's like a coming of age story for this kid.
2: Okay.
0: But his dad was locked up for a long time, and then his dad comes out trying to find that reconnection with Pops that wasn't really there for him. And then growing up where you're growing up in Watts, and you also see what's really tight about this movie is you see how it is to live out here in LA. But as kids, when trauma happens or when stuff gets, you get detached from a parent, you start filling in those spaces in your brain. Mm-hmm. And this kid did it with, Poseidon.
2: Oh, that's tight.
0: Like, he would tell his friends, my dad's Poseidon, you know?
2: Mythology.
0: And just a way to, I guess, deal with the trauma, right?
2: Yeah.
0: We had a chance to talk to Walter himself, and he told us that this is really true to home because his dad, too, wasn't there when he was younger. Listen.
3: I didn't know my dad. My dad's black. My mom's Mexican, right? I didn't know my dad growing up, but, so many of my friends also didn't know their dads, right?
0: Yeah.
3: So what we did was, we created mythologies about where these men were, right? Like we'd have uncles or, cousins or neighbors who, would be gone for a year or 2 years or 5 years. They would come back and there'd be a party for them, right?
0: Yeah.
3: Nobody knew where they went. Nobody told us where they went. Yeah. But, they got locked up. They had second families, right? All these sort of things. And so, for me, it's this movie is really sort of examining what it looks like and what it feels like to mythologize complicated men in our lives, right? And, how we can do that in the process. Because I feel like mythology, for me, is a way of understanding, the mystery of the world, right?
0: Yeah.
3: And, what bigger, more intense mystery than, a complicated dad?
0: Damn. That made me, I know. I was so emo just talking to him. He's like, why is this lady just on the verge of tears?
4: He almost cried.
0: Yes, talking. But it's some real stuff.
2: Yeah.
0: Again, beautiful cinematic film. It's shot so well. This guy is the next director, and he's from out here, and he's black and brown, so we all can rep.
2: Hell yeah.
0: But for him to poetically put that relationship between a dad and their child, it happens. Some of us don't have the best relationships, so we gotta figure it out as we go. Life don't give you the pat on the back for that type of stuff. But it was funny because low-key Odyssey came out this year.
2: Yeah.
0: And then over here is the Odyssey. I'm like, hey, so when you saw the Odyssey, were you like, fucking Christopher Nolan? Check this out.
3: On our last day of production, one of our producers was like, hey, man, I heard Christopher Nolan's making a movie called The Odyssey.
4: The Christopher Nolan? Batman Nolan, the greatest of all time? You mean that one?
3: Right. But I wasn't really tripping, right? Because I'm just like, okay, well, cool. This is the Black Odyssey, right? Yes. Odysseus is actually black in our movie, right? And, Ithaca is Watts, right? So, you know what I'm saying? So I wasn't
4: That's
3: tripping.
4: Dope. It just shows that you guys are on the same wavelength.
3: Yeah, man. Me and Christopher Nolan are tight.
0: Right here. Sure. Bro,
1: I love that.
0: Love The Odyssey. This is just right up there too, and it feels like such an LA movie. And you know, I had to start having that convo with him because he does go by Walter Thompson Hernandez, and it's really cool to see him in this space getting all this recognition. And he said that he made sure Hernandez was in his name on purpose to pay homage. Listen,
3: my government name is Walter Thompson, right? But I don't know, I started to get older and I was like, man, my Mexican family who helped raise me is so important to me, right? I love them so much, and for me it's kind of honoring them. Walter Thompson does not capture who I am fully. I'm also Hernandez, and it was like a conscious choice to add them.
0: Because
3: I love it so much. I love being both black and brown, you know.
0: So what was your nickname in your family?
3: Walillo.
0: Gualio.
3: I like that. Gualio. So funny. Hey, that's a good question. That's like a very Mexican coded question.
0: Tio's like, hey, Gualio, ven.
4: Exactly. What's your name? Dame una cerveza.
3: Yeah. Exactly, man.
0: Bro, because legit, Walter running around.
1: Okay.
0: Yeah. I like it.
1: You know what I'm saying?
0: Walter.
1: Gualio.
0: What's your name and your family?
1: Well, before, it's honestly just Anchi. Anchi. Because my mom can say Anchi. But before, it would be Chata.
4: Whoa. Because you need to chat up.
0: No.
1: No, your nose. When I was little.
0: Your nose kind of a little flatter.
1: Yeah, right? Or Quitos.
0: Is that what that means?
1: Yeah.
0: Mm-hmm. What about you, Angie?
1: I'm just Angie.
0: Really?
1: Yeah, just honestly. Angie? Wow. If I'm in trouble, Angela.
0: Oh.
1: Yeah.
0: The phone name comes out.
1: No, I don't think I had like a little...
0: Like a family nickname?
1: My grandma called me Chiquita.
0: Yeah.
1: Oh,
0: so,
1: yeah.
0: See, that's one. Yeah.
1: I like that.
4: Gregorio.
1: Damn.
4: Just Gregorio.
0: You're in trouble.
4: That's how I know I'm in trouble. I'm about to get yelled at or something. Just Gregorio.
0: Yeah. I had Tucci. Tucci. I don't know, because my mom used to call me Tootsie Roll, because this is way back in the day, and I would love that song. Let me see that Tootsie Roll. And I was like,
1: she was singing down to the lip.
0: And so they would call me Tootsie, but then they couldn't say it. So
1: okay, that's cute. I like that.
0: That's cute.
1: Yeah, that is cute.
0: See, thank you for bringing that up. Thank you, Walter Thompson and others, for Gualio. Hanging out with us. The homie Gualio. Make sure you go peep the movie if you haven't already. If I Go, Will They Miss Me? I'm telling you, this guy is someone we can all stand behind. And the movies that are probably in his head and in the works right now, they're about to just set the whole industry on fire. So big up to that guy. And let's get into Studios, fool.
5: Hey, Scott!
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7: 21.
6: Look at this, Studios, fool.
8: All right, peritos, let's end the great debate once and for all, because a recent study in the U.S. surveyed 2,500 people, rated fries from fast food chains all across the nation.
0: Yeah.
8: It's Friday. Yeah. Get it?
0: Yeah. I love that con.
8: So check it out. So we got the top five. I'm going to start with we have the top four. So we're going to pick up the number four. In-N-Out scored 5.8 in California. Right. And I can hear you already. They're not loving it, dog. But I I thought it was in the top five. I didn't think it was going to be number four. You know what I'm saying?
0: Yeah.
8: Dude, this one is crazy, because who the hell goes here? I don't even know how they stay open, dog. Arby's is at number three, dog. Arby's comes in at number three.
0: Yes,
8: with
0: and that's why you need to go out and vote.
8: With
0: See,
8: curly
0: and stuff like this.
4: Because it don't make no sense.
8: Because apparently their curly fries are to die for.
0: Really?
8: All right? Yes. And then we got a tie for number two. We got Five Guys and Chick-fil-A tied with a 6.7 rating.
1: Oh, I like Chick-fil-A fries.
4: Five Guys is better. Because Chick-fil-A only had waffle fries.
0: Waffle fries. That's good.
4: Five Guys is out of business.
0: Out of business.
4: You sure?
0: Yeah.
4: Have you been to Five Guys lately?
9: Yeah, there's one by my house.
1: Where are you hating?
4: Are you sure?
8: Yeah.
4: You sure still there?
1: Yeah.
4: Check. The one in Santa Fe. Yeah, it's still there.
8: I was just there last night, dude. What's going on?
0: Yeah, they have great fries.
9: If you can't afford it, then just say that.
4: Ooh. I can't. It's good. Five Guys is fire.
8: Yeah, I don't want Five Guys in me either.
4: Greg does. The fries are bomb.
8: Yeah, sure, dude. To each his own, Greg. To each his own.
0: He likes the nuts in the Five Guys.
4: Oh, yeah.
9: I'm allergic.
8: Oh, yeah. And number one, guys, we know who it is.
4: Ooh, come on.
8: It's the golden standard, the crispiest of crispiest, the one and only. McDonald's French fries takes the number one with a 7.3 out of 10 rating. Perito. Yeah. I mean, of course, dog. Of course.
9: I can taste the warmness in my mouth.
8: Well, you know what, dude?
4: What?
8: Yes.
4: Bro, the fries are that good.
0: The Five Guys?
4: Bro, McDonald's fries.
9: Oh, who's McDonald's?
8: Bro, that's crazy. I can taste ramen in my mouth. Dude, that's crazy.
4: The warm sensation is crazy.
8: That is crazy.
0: It's always the guys that get this way.
8: Put a little
0: always.
8: Ketchup on always. That, bro. Put a little ketchup on it, cochino. Damn, dog. I don't know. I thought, you know, Tams, Jim's, Jimmy's, John's,
4: those.
8: All those should have made it. Farmer's Brothers wasn't in there. What else wasn't in there? What is it? Red Robin? Is it Red Robin?
4: Oh, I love Red
8: with
4: Robin,
8: the bottomless
4: bro.
8: Fries? That's
4: bottomless
8: crazy.
4: Fries,
8: steak
4: you can
8: fries?
4: Pour all your seasoning on them?
8: Yeah, you can pour it on,
9: nah.
8: Man.
9: McDonald's hits every time. Mm-hmm. It never fails.
8: Never fails. Golden standard, McDonald's.
0: Yeah. I want some right now.
9: Yeah.
0: I want
9: some
4: right with the now. Coke?
8: Oh, with the crispiest of Cokes, dude. Oh, like
4: extra carbonation.
8: Oh, dude, like the CO2. But
0: you
8: it goes,
0: know what I haven't seen a lot lately?
8: Yeah.
0: Seasoned fries. I feel like
4: Five Guys.
9: Jack in the Box.
8: You see Five Guys.
0: Five Guys has seasoned fries?
4: Yes. Yeah.
8: Yeah.
0: There's, you know what fries I would put on there that people, I don't, Wingstop. I love Wingstop.
9: Oh, yeah. Oh, those are good.
4: Underrated.
9: They have like sugar on them or something.
8: I was like Charlie's. You guys have Charlie's?
0: Hey, you named about five guys and you're counting, right? You named Jimmy's, Tommy's, Farmer Bros. That's two.
8: Tommy's fries are fire. And like, if you don't put the chili, you just eat them by like the steak fries. Those are fire.
0: Yeah, I know, but y'all clowning Greg for the five guys. You named six of them.
8: Well, I mean. That's what it is. Anyways, go have America's favorite fries today.
0: That's so
8: Go to Mickey D's. Tell them Concrete sent you. Let's go.
0: What will happen? Yeah, what will happen?
8: You get nothing off.
0: Hey, Concrete sent me, so.
8: Yeah, tell them to Abla Espa. No.
0: Every credit approved. All the commercials in one.
8: Shoot the J. Shoot it. Play ball.
9: All right, you guys.
0: Oh, goodness.
1: Hey, that's good.
9: That's how he does it.
0: Greg is filling in for Rosecrans Vic. And by the way, our girl DJ Angie V is in here. Proud Raider fan. So get ready, Angie. Wow.
9: You're a Raider fan?
1: Diehard.
9: Diehard Raider fan.
1: Born and raised. Like,
0: okay. I'm glad you're here because this fool was waiting on the moment for Raider fans to not be in here so that he could talk smack. Not on our watch.
9: The Raiders are about to take their first L right now. You know, I know that the 2-0.
1: Wait. You're a Chargers fan?
9: I'm a Chargers fan.
1: Because we didn't take an L last weekend when we played Chargers. But go ahead. Keep going.
9: You know what happened? You're ready. They're going to take an L after this.
1: Okay.
9: Because their newest quarterback, Fernando Mendoza, you know, number one draft pick. Yep. Everybody was going crazy for him.
0: Yeah.
9: He's the next big thing.
0: Yeah. Cuban King.
9: Yep. Mm-hmm. Yet the Raiders have him on the bench. And
1: Go ahead.
9: This fool was so bored on the bench that he's starting to do commercials now.
0: Oh.
9: And he is terrible at it. He did a finance commercial and he's trying to call it finance what Fernando? You have to listen to this.
7: I'm Fernando Mendoza, pro quarterback. But my true passion is fiscal responsibility.
9: Woo!
7: Let's flip and go. So get pumped for my educational video series, Finance with Fernando. Finance. A practical guide for Gen Z to make the most of their money. Get up! Your 401k contributions.
0: Oh my goodness. And this is not AI?
9: This is not AI.
1: This is real?
0: I think it's AI.
9: No, this is the Fernando Mendoza. Yes.
0: Shouldn't he be on the field?
1: Was it fiscal finance? Yeah. That's crazy.
9: Yeah, he should be on the field.
0: Yeah.
9: Instead, he's trying to do the counting field or whatever, the numbers field.
10: But he's the backup. So they have.
9: No, he's not the backup. He's the backup of the backup.
10: Yeah. Oh. So then they don't need him right now.
1: He's
10: so
1: just because we still need to seal that deal, right? We're rebuilding the whole point. Of course, we've been rebuilding for 100,000 years. But, But I think it shows that like we understand that this is a growth process. Yeah. Right.
9: It's a growth
1: process. He needs to get. He's a new booty. He still needs to kind of see. I think Kirk Cousins is doing an amazing job of showing him the ropes, and I think it shows great restraint. And a long-term planning on the Raiders' behalf.
0: Do you see the BS that's coming out of her mouth so eloquently? Okay. Like, did I do good?
1: Yep,
0: don't you guys fire a coach every year?
1: What we don't think about the past, right? We move forward, right? We are a loyal group of people. We just move forward. And we do fire because it's not working, right? I will say, I think everyone can agree that this season is looking a lot better than any.
9: You guys have 2 wins.
1: So what? We only had 3 wins all year last time. You're talking to an undefeated person right now, right? Okay?
0: Hey.
1: We undefeated. Don't talk to me with that. We're undefeated, my boy.
9: You know what?
0: Hey, hold on. Let them lose a game. He's going to spark fire go.
1: Well, we didn't lose to the Chargers, so it's fine.
9: All right.
0: Thanks for that, Greg. You just got told off, okay?
9: All right. I'll take it.
0: Power 106.
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0: All right, y'all tell me if this is a petty reason to judge somebody during a job interview or if it is actually makes sense, okay? There is a user going viral online because she seems to be some type of financial strategist. And Gen Z, I don't know if you know this, they need a job. Gen Z is struggling. So she told Gen Z this word of advice that has the internet in an uproar. Check this out.
1: Don't like waltz into your interview all casual with an iced coffee. It just looks like you didn't have time to finish your coffee beforehand.
0: Enter iced coffee gate. Should you or should you not bring an iced coffee to a job interview?
2: Teacher.
0: Yes.
2: I say no.
0: Angie, don't bring. Don't bring.
2: No.
0: Oh, Angie like, V, we have two Angie.
2: I know.
0: Oh, yeah. Oh, shoot, okay, Angie. Okay.
2: Angie F, Angie
3: yeah,
2: V.
3: Yeah. I say no. I don't know. It just doesn't set like a vibe of like, I don't know. It just feels of, very. Like,
0: professionalism?
3: It just feels a little more relaxed than I would want to. I guess it just depends on the job. If I'm going into like a building and like, if I'm going to like a dinner meetup type thing, or, then fine. But I guess it depends. But I would say
2: no. No, I don't think there's any time appropriate for you to bring an iced coffee. It's messy. Okay, have you put a cup down and then after like a couple of minutes, it's watery. Mail
0: on the on
3: are you guys just
0: boxes?
3: Saying this because I was late today and I came in with coffee? Like that's just messed up. Are you guys trying to do me?
4: We didn't want to say it, but
3: well, that day, you guys all like, is it appropriate? To
0: well,
3: bring
0: see,
3: coffee?
0: This is I'm the like, thing to me. Like, if you bring an iced coffee, you better not be late. Because that just tells me you'd prefer to go stop and get the iced coffee than
3: again,
0: be
3: I'm
0: on
3: really
0: time.
3: Sorry, you guys. It was only a few minutes.
4: That's how I took it as well, Letty. Yeah. Like, you're prioritizing the coffee before going to this interview.
0: And so that just shows me what you're going to be like on
4: the
0: job.
4: All the time. Yes,
3: yep. Okay, IGV. I think we all that's why I became my own boss. Because I knew. I knew. I know who I am.
0: Yeah.
3: I personally would not walk into an interview with an iced coffee, no.
0: Yeah,
3: but I just think it's because we're, you know, we're OGs. Like, we know what's up.
4: But what if you have coffee for the other person as well?
0: See, that might be a thing.
3: Okay, see, now, if I was interviewing you as an assistant, you did that?
4: Boss move. Buyer.
0: Yeah, I'm on my way to my job interview with you. Do you want anything from Tarara? Because you also can't guess what. Like,
3: exactly. Yeah.
0: This mean, coffee situation is crazy.
3: It is.
0: How
3: it is.
0: Petty.
4: See what you did, Angie?
3: I know. Get it off in here. Just get it off in here.
5: Scrolling with the homies.
4: All right. We had the most viral twins on the internet.
0: Oh, we
4: come
0: did.
4: In. Los Gemelos de Sinaloa.
0: Love it.
4: They're viral and the second. Oh, yeah. You like my little accent?
3: No, I was going to say, say it again.
4: Los Gemelos de Sinaloa.
0: Yeah, Gemelos.
4: I've been practicing that all night.
0: Gemelos.
4: But the second
0: Gemelos.
4: Gemelos.
3: Yeah. Oh, yeah. He's saying it wrong?
0: Yeah.
3: Yeah. So
0: it's okay. No, my two coconuts were telling each other exactly.
3: Green coconuts. Green coconuts.
4: They came in, did an interview with us, and it got chaotic the second that they walked in. If you don't know who they are, they're viral all over TikTok because they do live streams, and one of the biggest clips that they have that everybody was using was this one.
6: Yes, sir. Yeah.
7: Papa, we're going to take you home already, viejo.
6: Nah.
7: La neta, viejo, you've been with me all day, viejo. La neta, I am not your babysitter, viejo.
6: Thanks.
7: Me, viejo, to take care of you, viejo.
4: Everybody was using this audio on their videos and stuff like that. Yeah. But they're also corrido singers.
0: Yes.
4: Oh, they make
0: they're
4: music.
0: Popping. They're signed to JOP.
4: Yes.
0: Oh, wow.
4: They just dropped an album. I'm going to butcher this as well. The Hamelisa?
0: Hamelisa.
4: I think it's Hamelisa with a Z.
0: Our resident.
4: Hamelisa with a Z.
0: Oh, yeah,
4: Melissa,
0: yeah, like Melissa.
4: Right, all right, cool. They just dropped their album. One of their most known songs and one of my favorite songs is called Ferrari.

0: Banger. Jeez. Banger.
1: Let's
0: go.
1: Did you only pick that one because it's the only English title?
0: No. It's a viral song.
1: Oh, it's your favorite?
0: Yeah. It's a viral song. It makes me want to go like 140.
1: Okay.
0: But, anyways.
2: Careful. Don't do that. Please don't.
0: They came in and the interview was going on and all of a sudden one of the members, the main member that everybody knows, Juan Moises, he decides just to start talking about like our favorite alcohol beverage and wants to know about it. So he asks us this.
3: What do you guys be drinking? Bud Light?
4: Tequila?
0: Casamigos.
5: You're for sure a Buzzball guy.
4: Nah. What the? He's a BMC guy. Like BMC.
5: All BMC.
0: So he wanted to know what our favorite drink was.
5: Yeah.
0: And we said tequila. Yep. You know, that's what we like to drink.
5: Yeah. He first started off with the diss saying like, what you like Bud Light towards like cotton because it's more like a Tio vibes.
0: Oh, yeah.
5: Okay. But you guys followed up like, no tequila, right?
0: Yeah, tequila. So hardcore. I like Casamigos. Con likes Casamigos. A lot of us like tequila.
5: If someone tells you they like tequila, what do you think of that person? Like,
1: they're down as hell.
5: Right?
1: Yeah.
5: What about you, Angie?
1: Yeah, same thing.
5: Someone likes tequila. Yeah. Okay, well, hardcore. Not according to him, Melos.
0: What? Listen to what he said.
3: Blue Label. That's a man drink.
0: That's a regret.
3: Yeah, no, like, good thing I heard you guys. Tequila man, that's a women drink right there. Whoever drinks tequila, they're little girls.
5: As a man?
3: Man drink whiskey.
0: 80-year-old men drink Blue Label.
3: Real man.
0: You're not
3: 80
0: years old.
3: I'm not 80, but I'm real.
0: Nobody drinks Blue Label. It's disgusting.
3: Because you're a girl.
5: Damn, you're a girl?
0: He was calling me a girl.
5: That's how quiet we are.
0: We're drinking tequila.
1: You're not a girl, Greg. I just want you to know that, okay? Now, I know we're saying the ladies are taking over today.
0: Yeah.
1: But, you know, we didn't include you in that. You're not a girl, Mijo.
5: It is an all-girls day, and Greg is here.
0: Yeah, it is.
5: Is it because you drink tequila?
0: No, it's not because I drink tequila, right?
1: No. Well, let's see how you drink it. You should have a shot right now, and let's see.
0: I would do it right now if I could.
1: That'll tell us how manly you are.
5: Hold on. Bad influence. We do not need you drinking during the show. It's the morning.
1: Oh, yeah.
5: For sure.
1: No, we are not at your not down.
5: No, nobody else.
1: Me neither. Yeah, me neither.
0: Yes. So he keeps going and trying to roast me that he's like, tequila's for girls, tequila's for women.
5: Wait, their whole gist, respectfully, I think is to rage bait. Like, it seems like that's the new vibe of the streamers. He was looking for something to clown them on.
0: Yeah.
5: And he honed in on the tequila. You're not a man. And then Loki, he drinks whiskey. So it's like, okay,
4: Blue Label.
5: Todo respeto.
1: Yeah.
5: I don't know.
1: Yeah.
5: Whiskey drinkers is a whole nother. Rah.
1: What's Bucanas? That's whiskey?
0: Bucanas is like a whiskey.
1: Oh, yeah, right?
5: Yeah. But check out.
0: But they had their like whole crew with them, their little posse and everything. Mm-hmm. And one of their dudes was standing outside.
1: Greg's upset.
0: Trust me. You don't want to hear this, Angie V. You don't want to hear this. They had their crew standing outside with some drinks. And then we're like, yeah, come on in, right? Bring the drinks in. You'll never guess what these fools drink, yet they're the ones calling me girls. Listen to this.
5: Oh, you guys are macho men?
0: You guys like macho? You're calling me a girl? You're calling me a girl, and you drink matcha. Be calling me a girl when you drink matcha.
5: Wow.
3: You know what's so crazy about everything that you, whatever you say is not going to change what I think about you. Me, I can still drink this and just feel good, aesthetic. For real, you got to fix yourself. For real. Both of you guys.
5: Are you upset?
3: What, bro? It's crazy. You're just trying to fix it. You're just trying to escape the reality.
0: You want to go get a pumpkin spice latte too?
3: The girls like that, bro. The girls love that.
5: Matcha and a Lambo. Yeah. That was hilarious.
1: You got him, dude. You got him.
5: He got himself.
0: He drinks matcha.
1: Yeah, that's a Heine drink. I'm sorry.
0: It is. That's an us thing. A girl drink. No man should drink matcha.
1: Dude, no. Or just like keep it on the low. You know what I'm saying? Like do that in your private
5: time.
1: He wanted to, bro.
5: He sent his homie back out. Like, you freaking ruined it. I don't want that. He didn't drink the matcha the whole interview. That's why they left it.
0: And he was so embarrassed, he left the matcha here. He didn't drink it at all.
5: He's probably never going to drink a matcha.
1: But the fact that he's like, it's for the aesthetics. It's like, dude,
0: that's even girly.
5: He's trying to defend himself.
1: It's like, no,
5: not for nothing. They were a really good time. Like again, they're rage baiters.
1: Yeah.
5: Se llevan pesados.
0: Mm-hmm. Yeah.
5: He was trying to pick a fight with everybody. The music is bomb.
0: The music's good. The music's good.
5: We gotta put that interview out. Brown Bag Mornings 106 on Instagram. We're gonna be posting clips. Hey, Melos, we got you, bro.
1: Yeah.
5: you can't come in trying to diss Brown Bag. That's the thing.
1: You can't.
5: You can try.
1: Not when you order a Heine drink.
5: You can't clown about Heine's drinking tequila
0: yeah.
5: and
0: yeah.
5: then have a matcha next to you.
1: Yep. No.
5: Juan,
0: John Moises, if you're out there, hope you're enjoying your matcha right now, bro.
5: It's up. And his new album that's probably going to go platinum in his Lambo and his Ferrari probably, and all that. All right. Thank you. Thank you, Greg. Let's get into the weather with our guy, Concrete.
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8: Perritos, it is going down for the weather. Friday, September 25th. It's Friday and it's payday. First, we peep the view in the city of La Mirada. Tonight, I'm hitting my girl with a palo like a piñata. 89 degrees and 68 degrees. Next, we waste hella gas and swing by the city of East Vail. Greg will still pull up if there's pretty females.
0: Yep.
8: 93 degrees and 67 degrees at night. Now, we stay hella far and bend the corner to the city of Calimesa. It's going to be warm, so give me some agua de fresa. 89 degrees and 67 degrees at night. And lastly, we get off freaky on the way to the city of San Jacinto. Grítame, pégame con el cinto. 93 degrees and 66 degrees at night. It's going to be a warm weekend, perritos. High 90s. Low 90s, high 80s.
5: Okay.
8: So, yeah, man, just be in a tanga. Don't even trip. All right. La Mirada, 89 degrees and 68 degrees at night. Next, we go to East Vail, 93 and 67 degrees at night. Calimesa, you're going to be 89 and 67 degrees at night. And San Jacinto, 93 and 66 degrees at night. It's your boy, Concrete, for Brownback Mornings on Power 106. 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
14: 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While Donald Trump attacks public education, Prop 3 maintains critical funding for our local schools. And Prop 3 is not a tax increase and does not raise taxes on anyone. 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And strict accountability means every dollar goes to local schools, not one penny for the politicians in Sacramento. While Trump takes money out of public education, Prop 3 maintains funding for our classrooms. Vote yes on 3 to protect funding for local schools and special education and do what's best for our kids. 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
25: You know, there's a certain rhythm to life in Southern California, and Toyota is really a part of that story. 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It's about staying connected to the community here. 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

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It is the way we come to the microphone with the champion song.

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0: 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With Concrete Storm.
1: Perritos, it is going down for the weather. Friday, September 25th. It's Friday and it's payday. First, we peep the view in the city of La Mirada. Tonight, I'm hitting my girl with a palo like a piñata. 89 degrees and 68 degrees. Next, we waste hella gas and swing by the city of East Vail. Greg will still pull up if there's pretty females.
2: Yep.
1: 93 degrees and 67 degrees at night. Now, we stay hella far and bend the corner to the city of Calimesa. It's going to be warm, so give me some agua de fresa. 89 degrees and 67 degrees at night. And lastly, we get off freaky on the way to the city of San Jacinto. Grítame, pégame con el cinto. 93 degrees and 66 degrees at night. It's going to be a warm weekend, perritos. High 90s. Low 90s, high 80s.
3: Okay.
1: So, yeah, man, just be in a tanga. Don't even trip. All right? La Mirada, 89 degrees and 68 degrees at night. Next, we go to East Vail, 93 and 67 degrees at night. Calimesa, you're going to be 89 and 67 degrees at night. And San Jacinto, 93 and 66 degrees at night. It's your boy, Concrete, for Brownback Mornings on Power 106. Let's go.
4: 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While Donald Trump attacks public education, Prop 3 maintains critical funding for our local schools. And Prop 3 is not a tax increase and does not raise taxes on anyone. 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While Trump takes money out of public education, Prop 3 maintains funding for our classrooms. Vote yes on 3 to protect funding for local schools and special education and do what's best for our kids.
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2: Yes, sir. It's your boy DJ Dyer filling in for DJ AE-Man. And check it out. In about 10 minutes, I got two sold-out tickets to see Chris Brown and Usher, all right? I'm going to be looking for caller number 10. Keep it locked.

0: 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With Concrete Storm.
1: Perritos, it is going down for the weather. Friday, September 25th. It's Friday and it's payday. First, we peep the view in the city of La Mirada. Tonight, I'm hitting my girl with a palo like a piñata. 89 degrees and 68 degrees. Next, we waste hella gas and swing by the city of East Bell. Greg will still pull up if there's pretty females.
2: Yep.
1: 93 degrees and 67 degrees at night. Now, we stay hella far and bend the corner to the city of Calimesa. It's going to be warm, so give me some agua de fresa. 89 degrees and 67 degrees at night. And lastly, we get off freaky on the way to the city of San Jacinto. Grítame, pégame con el cinto. 93 degrees and 66 degrees at night. It's going to be a warm weekend, perritos. High 90s. Low 90s, high 80s.
3: Okay.
1: So, yeah, man, just be in a tanga. Don't even trip. All right? La Mirada, 89 degrees and 68 degrees at night. Next, we go to East Bell, 93 and 67 degrees at night. Calimesa, you're going to be 89 and 67 degrees at night. And San Jacinto, 93 and 66 degrees at night. It's your boy, Concrete, for Brownback Mornings on Power 106. 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

0: Some ballot measures are chaotic and complicated,
1: but Prop 3 is easy. 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

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She

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$5,000 could handle a whole lot, right? Maybe knock out a few bills? All right, your next chance to ball out and win $1,000 is coming up at 3:30 right here on Power 106. Let's go.

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I'm the man from the big B. Hey, won't you come play right my way? And listen to what I got to say. 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Rock shows here, the Jen Japan. 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

for all y'all. You know what I'm saying? I'm sitting back watching Kanye video, and I see the same that was in the homeboy Busta Rhymes video. Then I flipped the channel.

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1: Perritos, it is going down for the weather. Friday, September 25th. It's Friday and it's payday. First, we peep the view in the city of La Mirada. Tonight, I'm hitting my girl with a palo like a piñata. 89 degrees and 68 degrees. Next, we waste hella gas and swing by the city of East Vail. Greg will still pull up if there's pretty females.
2: Yep.
1: 93 degrees and 67 degrees at night. Now, we stay hella far and bend the corner to the city of Calimesa. It's going to be warm, so give me some agua de fresa. 89 degrees and 67 degrees at night. And lastly, we get off freaky on the way to the city of San Jacinto. Grítame, pégame con el cinto. 93 degrees and 66 degrees at night. It's going to be a warm weekend, perritos. High 90s. Low 90s, high 80s.
3: Okay.
1: So, yeah, man, just be in a tanga. Don't even trip. All right? La Mirada, 89 degrees and 68 degrees at night. Next, we go to East Vail, 93 and 67 degrees at night. Calimesa, you're going to be 89 and 67 degrees at night. And San Jacinto, 93 and 66 degrees at night. It's your boy, Concrete, for Brown Bag Mornings on Power 106. 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

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It's too easy. 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Your next chance to win Brown Bag's cash grab is happening at 3:30. 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
9: Three.

Let's go. Justin Credible here. All right, quick question. What would you do with an extra $1,000, fam? Upgrade your wardrobe? Grab some fresh kicks? 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Yo, whatever your move is, your next chance to win $1,000 inside Brown Bag's cash grab is happening at 3:30. All right, stay here. I'll tell you more how you could win next. Don't move.

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2: Perritos, it is going down for the weather. Friday, September 25th. It's Friday and it's payday. First, we peep the view in the city of La Mirada. Tonight, I'm hitting my girl with a palo like a piñata. 89 degrees and 68 degrees. Next, we waste hella gas and swing by the city of East Vail. Greg will still pull up if there's pretty females.
3: Yep.
2: 93 degrees and 67 degrees at night. Now, we stay hella far and bend the corner to the city of Calimesa. It's going to be warm, so give me some agua de fresa. 89 degrees and 67 degrees at night. And lastly, we get off freaky on the way to the city of San Jacinto. Grítame, pégame con el cinto. 93 degrees and 66 degrees at night. It's going to be a warm weekend, perritos. High 90s. Low 90s, high 80s.
4: Okay.
2: So, yeah, man, just be in a tanga. Don't even trip. All right. La Mirada, 89 degrees and 68 degrees at night. Next, we go to East Vail, 93 and 67 degrees at night. Calimesa, you're going to be 89 and 67 degrees at night. And San Jacinto, 93 and 66 degrees at night. It's your boy Concrete for Brownback Mornings on Power 106. Let's go.
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Ja Rule right here on Power 106. I am just incredible and it's lit for a Friday, baby. Yo, imagine leaving work today $1,000 richer. 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Let's go. 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
1: No way, bro. No way. Yes, yes. This is Manuel from Montebello, and I just won $1,000. 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Thank you for that cash.
0: That's what's up, man. He just won $1,000 on this beautiful Friday afternoon. And you're also in the running for the grand prize, which is 2 round-trip flights plus hotel and premium seats to see Ye, a.k.a. Kanye West, in Phoenix, Arizona, y'all. Your next chance to win $1,000 is coming up at 5:30.

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New shoes, maybe a little car upgrade, a weekend trip to see me DJ in Vegas. I'm with it. Yo, I'm probably spending half of it before I even make it home. Hey, your next chance to win $1,000 is coming up with me, Justin Credible, at 5:30, okay? Keep it here.

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1: You know, a lot of girls be thinking my songs are about them.

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1: Okay, so argue with your mama. I just don't see the Raiders beating the Saints this weekend. Don't get mad at me. Now, I'm not on the field. If I was, the Raiders would lose even more. Trust me. Now, you already know, there's no better place to be than Kalshi, America's number one prediction market platform. I'm just incredible, and Raider fans, we got to put our emotions to the side. I'm trying to get us to the money, okay? Last time I checked, the New Orleans Saints are trading at a 60% probability, meaning $100 yes trade on the Saints would pay you about $160. 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